0: Hurry approach, because obviously we are about to enter the busiest time of year. There will be, I'm not exaggerating, millions of British families heading off to Europe. There have been individual problems at certain times today at certain airports, which have caused problems.
1: Commuters are being told there will be no immediate changes after one of the country's biggest rail operators was brought into public ownership this weekend. Govia Thames Link Railway, which runs Southern, Thames Link, Great Northern and Gatwick Express services used across southwest London and North Surrey, has come under Department for Transport control from 2 a.m. this morning. The operator is responsible for around 1 in 6 passenger rail journeys nationally, with the government saying services will continue as normal for now. Fares remain frozen until March 2027 and passengers will still be able to claim compensation through delay repay if their train is delayed by 15 minutes or more. And finally, Woking Council is urging residents to stay vigilant after sightings of oak processionary moth caterpillars. People are being told not to touch or approach them, keep children and pets away, and report any nests so they can be safely removed. That's the latest. I'm Jessica Long.
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0: The boys are back as Jersey Boys returns for its 20th anniversary tour. 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
1: First up in sports, Liverpool are looking for a new head coach after sacking Arne Slot just 12 months after winning the Premier League. They finished fifth and failed to win a trophy in his second season in charge, having spent close to £500 million last summer. Chief executive and presenter of fan podcast The Anfield Wrap, Neil Atkinson, isn't surprised the club has chosen to go in a different direction.
2: I said on one of our shows recently that I felt like the football was turning to mush before our eyes, and that was a big part of a reason why I wanted there to be a change and why I thought there'd be a change in the summer. I wasn't expecting it to be on a sunny Saturday, the same day as the Champions League final, but we're going to have to roll with the punches on that one.
1: The UK, US and Australia are working together to develop unmanned undersea vehicles as part of their trilateral security pact. Defence Secretary John Healey's been speaking to reporters.
3: This will rapidly give our forces the very most advanced battlefield technologies as together we produce a range of cutting-edge sensors and weapons systems. This will give us the ability to detect, to deter and to deal with threats.
1: He's in Singapore along with fellow defence chiefs Pete Hegseth and Richard Marles. The AUKUS agreement is aimed at promoting security and stability in the Indo-Pacific region. Park Home residents in Chertsey say they're losing thousands of pounds when they sell their properties because of a long-standing commission fee. Campaigners at Penton Park are calling for the 10% fee on sales to be scrapped, arguing it's unfair for people who often need to move closer to family or into care. Residents say the fee can amount to tens of thousands of pounds, with some homes selling for up to £500,000. The government is currently reviewing the charge, with the consultation on the future of the fee closing this week. Sir Ian McKellen has led a protest calling for the end to the criminalisation of members of the LGBT plus community across the Commonwealth. The Lord of the Rings star joined protesters for the Commonwealth Walk of Shame march in central London. He's labelled the current situation appalling.
4: Old British laws, long since repealed in this country, stayed behind in the Empire. We're members of the Commonwealth, aren't we? And they don't talk about this particular issue. It is shameful because people's lives and happiness and well-being are at stake.
1: Passengers faced major disruption at Heathrow after a burst water main and flooding caused trains to be halted for several hours this morning. All lines to and from the airport have now reopened, but services on the Heathrow Express and Elizabeth line were affected between Hayes and Harlington and the airport, while the Piccadilly line was also suspended due to planned engineering works. National Rail says services are now running again, but warned of ongoing delays, apologising for what it called major disruption. Heathrow Airport has also apologised for the inconvenience. And finally, Woking have signed midfielder Harrison Sonner on a two-year deal from Hereford ahead of the new National League season. The 23-year-old, who began his career at Aston Villa, has also played for Cheltenham Town and only joined Hereford in February. Sonner links up with manager Jermaine Defoe again after the pair were briefly at Sunderland together. It's Woking's third signing as the club continues its summer rebuild. That

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1: First up, 10 fire engines and around 70 firefighters responded to a fire at a waste facility in Brentford. Around 60 tonnes of household waste was alight on Transport Avenue. The London Fire Brigade says crews will remain on the scene into the evening, working to dampen down the pile and extinguish remaining pockets of fire. The brigade was first called about the incident just before a quarter to four, with crews from Heston, Chiswick, Southall and surrounding fire stations sent to the scene. Firefighters had the incident under control by just after 6 p.m. The cause of the fire is not yet known. The UK, US and Australia are working together to develop unmanned undersea vehicles as part of their trilateral security pact. Defence Secretary John Healey has been speaking to reporters.
2: This will rapidly give our forces the very most advanced battlefield technologies as together we produce a range of cutting-edge sensors and weapons systems. This will give us the ability to detect, to deter and to deal with threats.
1: He's in Singapore along with fellow defence chiefs Pete Hegseth and Richard Marles. The AUKUS agreement is aimed at promoting security and stability in the Indo-Pacific region. Liverpool are looking for a new head coach after sacking Arne Slot just 12 months after winning the Premier League. They finished fifth and failed to win a trophy in his second season in charge, having spent close to £500 million last summer. Chief executive and presenter of fan podcast The Anfield Wrap, Neil Atkinson, isn't surprised the club have chosen to go in a different direction.
3: I said on one of our shows recently that I felt like the football was turning to mush before our eyes, and that was a big part of a reason why I wanted there to be a change and why I thought there'd be a change in the summer. I wasn't expecting it to be on a sunny Saturday, the same day as the Champions League final, but we're going to have to roll with the punches on that one.
1: There are fresh concerns about border check hold-ups at European airports. It's prompted Wizz Air's UK boss to urge passengers to arrive at terminals at least 3 hours before flying home. The new entry-exit system involves fingerprint and facial scanning. Sean Tipton from the Travel Association, ABTA, says Yvonne Moynihan's comments seem sensible.
4: I think she's clearly taking a better safe than sorry approach, because obviously we are about to enter the busiest time of year. There will be, I'm not exaggerating, millions of British families heading off to Europe. There have been individual problems at certain times today at certain airports, which have caused problems.
1: Commuters are being told there will be no immediate changes after one of the country's biggest rail operators was brought into public ownership this weekend. Go Via Thames Link Railway, which runs Southern, Thames Link, Great Northern and Gatwick Express services used across southwest London and North Surrey, has come under Department for Transport control from 2 a.m. this morning. The operator is responsible for around 1 in 6 passenger rail journeys nationally, with the government saying services will continue as normal for now. Fares remain frozen until March 2027 and passengers will still be able to claim compensation through delay repay if their train is delayed by 15 minutes or more. And finally, Woking Council is urging residents to stay vigilant after sightings of oak processionary moth caterpillars. People are being told not to touch or approach them, keep children and pets away, and report any nests so they can be safely removed. That's the latest. I'm Jessica Long.
0: Richmond, Chertsey and Epsom. 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
1: Once upon a time, there was a magical island. 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

0: It's Skillfest. 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
1: First up in sports, Liverpool are looking for a new head coach after sacking Arne Slot just 12 months after winning the Premier League. They finished fifth and failed to win a trophy in his second season in charge, having spent close to £500 million last summer. Chief executive and presenter of fan podcast The Anfield Wrap, Neil Atkinson, isn't surprised the club has chosen to go in a different direction.
2: I said on one of our shows recently that I felt like the football was turning to mush before our eyes, and that was a big part of a reason why I wanted there to be a change and why I thought there'd be a change in the summer. I wasn't expecting it to be on a sunny Saturday, the same day as the Champions League final, but we're going to have to roll with the punches on that one.
1: The UK, US and Australia are working together to develop unmanned undersea vehicles as part of their trilateral security pact. Defence Secretary John Healey has been speaking to reporters.
3: This will rapidly give our forces the very most advanced battlefield technologies as together we produce a range of cutting-edge sensors and weapons systems. This will give us the ability to detect, to deter and to deal with threats.
1: He's in Singapore along with fellow defence chiefs Pete Hegseth and Richard Marles. The AUKUS agreement is aimed at promoting security and stability in the Indo-Pacific region. Parkhome residents in Chertsey say they're losing thousands of pounds when they sell their properties because of a long-standing commission fee. Campaigners at Penton Park are calling for the 10% fee on sales to be scrapped, arguing it's unfair for people who often need to move closer to family or into care. Residents say the fee can amount to tens of thousands of pounds, with some homes selling for up to £500,000. The government is currently reviewing the charge, with a consultation on the future of the fee closing this week. Sir Ian McKellen has led a protest calling for the end to the criminalisation of members of the LGBT plus community across the Commonwealth. The Lord of the Rings star joined protesters for the Commonwealth Walk of Shame march in central London. He's labelled the current situation appalling.
4: Old British laws, long since repealed in this country, stayed behind in the Empire. We're members of the Commonwealth, aren't we? And they don't talk about this particular issue. It is shameful, because people's lives and happiness and well-being are at stake.
1: Passengers faced major disruption at Heathrow after a burst water main and flooding caused trains to be halted for several hours this morning. All lines to and from the airport have now reopened, but services on the Heathrow Express and Elizabeth line were affected between Hayes and Harlington and the airport, while the Piccadilly line was also suspended due to planned engineering works. National Rail says services are now running again, but warned of ongoing delays, apologising for what it called major disruption. Heathrow Airport has also apologised for the inconvenience. And finally, Woking have signed midfielder Harrison Sonner on a two-year deal from Hereford ahead of the new National League season. The 23-year-old, who began his career at Aston Villa, has also played for Cheltenham Town and only joined Hereford in February. Sonner links up with manager Jermaine Defoe again after the pair were briefly at Sunderland together. It's Woking's third signing as the club continues its summer rebuild. That's the latest. I'm Jessica Long.
0: Wandsworth, Feltham and Walton. This is the sound of South West.

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I just want to show you something. 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
4: Chaka Khan. Chaka Khan. Chaka Khan. Chaka Khan. Chaka Khan.

0: pile and extinguish remaining pockets of fire. The brigade was first called about the incident just before 3:45, with crews from Heston, Chiswick, Southall and surrounding fire stations sent to the scene. Firefighters had the incident under control by just after 6 p.m. The cause of the fire is not yet known. The UK, US and Australia are working together to develop unmanned undersea vehicles as part of their trilateral security pact. Defence Secretary John Healey's been speaking to reporters.
1: This will rapidly give our forces the very most advanced battlefield technologies as together we produce a range of cutting-edge sensors and weapons systems. This will give us the ability to detect, to deter and to deal with threats.
0: He's in Singapore along with fellow defence chiefs Pete Hegseth and Richard Marles. The AUKUS agreement is aimed at promoting security and stability in the Indo-Pacific region. Liverpool are looking for a new head coach after sacking Arne Slot just 12 months after winning the Premier League. They finished fifth and failed to win a trophy in his second season in charge, having spent close to £500 million last summer. Chief executive and presenter of fan podcast, The Anfield Wrap, Neil Atkinson, isn't surprised the club have chosen to go in a different direction.
2: I said on one of our shows recently that I felt like the football was turning to mush before our eyes, and that was a big part of a reason why I wanted there to be a change and why I thought there'd be a change in the summer. I wasn't expecting it to be on a sunny Saturday, the same day as the Champions League final, but we're going to have to roll with the punches on that one.
0: There are fresh concerns about border check hold-ups at European airports. It's prompted Wizz Air's UK boss to urge passengers to arrive at terminals at least 3 hours before flying home. The new entry-exit system involves fingerprint and facial scanning. Sean Tipton from the Travel Association, ABTA, says Yvonne Moynihan's comments seem sensible.
3: I think she's clearly taking a better safe than sorry approach, because obviously we are about to enter the busiest time of year. There will be, I'm not exaggerating, millions of British families heading off to Europe. There have been individual problems at certain times today at certain airports, which have caused problems.
0: Commuters are being told there will be no immediate changes after one of the country's biggest rail operators was brought into public ownership this weekend. Go Via Thameslink Railway, which runs Southern, Thameslink, Great Northern and Gatwick Express services used across southwest London and North Surrey, has come under Department for Transport control from 2 a.m. this morning. The operator is responsible for around 1 in 6 passenger rail journeys nationally, with the government saying services will continue as normal for now. Fares remain frozen until March 2027 and passengers will still be able to claim compensation through delay repay if their train is delayed by 15 minutes or more. And finally, Woking Council is urging residents to stay vigilant after sightings of oak processionary moth caterpillars. People are being told not to touch or approach them, keep children and pets away, and report any nests so they can be safely removed. That's the latest. I'm Jessica Long.
4: Brentford, Carshalton and Balham. This is the sound of Southwest London.

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1: First up in sports, Liverpool are looking for a new head coach after sacking Arne Slot just 12 months after winning the Premier League. They finished fifth and failed to win a trophy in his second season in charge, having spent close to £500 million last summer. Chief executive and presenter of Fan Podcast.

0: podcast, The Anfield Wrap, Neil Atkinson isn't surprised the club has chosen to go in a different direction.
1: I said on one of our shows recently that I felt like the football was turning to mush before our eyes, and that was a big part of a reason why I wanted there to be a change and why I thought there'd be a change in the summer. I wasn't expecting it to be on a sunny Saturday, the same day as the Champions League final, but we're going to have to roll with the punches on that one.
0: The UK, US and Australia are working together to develop unmanned undersea vehicles as part of their trilateral security pact. Defence Secretary John Healey has been speaking to reporters.
2: This will rapidly

0: He's in Singapore along with fellow defence chiefs Pete Hegseth and Richard Marles. The AUKUS agreement is aimed at promoting security and stability in the Indo-Pacific region. Park Home residents in Chertsey say they're losing thousands of pounds when they sell their properties because of a long-standing commission fee. Campaigners at Penton Park are calling for the 10% fee on sales to be scrapped, arguing it's unfair for people who often need to move closer to family or into care. Residents say the fee can amount to tens of thousands of pounds, with some homes selling for up to £500,000. The government is currently reviewing the charge, with the consultation on the future of the fee closing this week. Sir Ian McKellen has led a protest calling for the end to the criminalisation of members of the LGBT plus community across the Commonwealth. The Lord of the Rings star joined protesters for the Commonwealth Walk of Shame march in central London. He's labelled the current situation appalling.
1: Old British laws, long since repealed in this country, stayed behind in the Empire. We're members of the Commonwealth, aren't we? And they don't talk about this particular issue. It is shameful, because people's lives and happiness and well-being are at stake.
0: Passengers faced major disruption at Heathrow after a burst water main and flooding caused trains to be halted for several hours this morning. All lines to and from the airport have now reopened, but services on the Heathrow Express and Elizabeth line were affected between Hayes and Harlington and the airport, while the Piccadilly line was also suspended due to planned engineering works. National Rail says services are now running again, but warned of ongoing delays, apologising for what it called major disruption. Heathrow Airport has also apologised for the inconvenience. And finally, Woking have signed midfielder Harrison Sonner on a two-year deal from Hereford ahead of the new National League season. The 23-year-old, who began his career at Aston Villa, has also played for Cheltenham Town and only joined Hereford in February. Sonner links up with manager Jermaine Defoe again after the pair were briefly at Sunderland together. It's Woking's third signing as the club continues its summer rebuild. That's the latest. I'm Jessica Long.
2: Sutton, Mitcham and Sunbury. This is the

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1: you, babe. The boys are back as Jersey Boys returns for its 20th anniversary tour. The original Tony-winning sensation is coming to Wimbledon. 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

0: Jackie. 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
1: Violence has broken out in France following Paris Saint-Germain's Champions League victory against Arsenal. Police say 130 people have been arrested after some fans vandalised shops and set off fireworks and flares in the French capital. One officer's been injured. PSG picked up their second Champions League title win by beating Arsenal 4-3 on penalties after the match ended 1-1. The government's hiring the former chief executive of Marks & Spencer to help get more young people into work. The report warns of an economic crisis unless something is done to stop rising numbers of unemployed. Laura Safe has more.
2: Mark Bolland will work with business leaders to create opportunities like work experience and get more than 1 million people into employment. He'll also

helped deliver the government's Youth Guarantee Scheme, where every person aged 18 to 21 can have access to jobs, training or education. Earlier this week, a review by former Labour Health Secretary Andy Milburn found that one in eight 16 to 24-year-olds don't

0: sold for more than six times its estimate at an auction in Woking. The album, which also features the signature of her ex-husband Arthur Miller, was expected to fetch up to £600, but sold for £3,600. The signatures were collected at Weybridge Police Station in 1956, when Monroe was in Britain filming The Prince and the Showgirl. And finally, RNLI Teddington is throwing open its doors today so people can see what goes on behind the scenes of the life-saving charity. Lifeboat demonstrations will take place from the site at Teddington Lock, and there will be opportunities to go on board the Ribs. The annual duck race will also be officially launched by Lib Dem leader and Kingston MP Sir Ed Davey. But behind the fun is a serious message to stay safe in the water.
1: If you jump in from a bridge or a riverbank, 3 or 4 foot under the water, it's very, very cold. It's ice cold and it shocks people. Because once you're in, the power of the water, it really can overwhelm you and make you panic.
0: That's the latest. I'm Louis Easton.
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Hello, I'm Clive West. Hope I find you fine, fit and well this morning.

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1: Yeah.
0: Mop the Hoople, all the way from Memphis, 31st of May today. Tomorrow, 1st of June, means we're halfway through the year. Halfway through the year? What on earth has gone on? 6 months disappeared.

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0: love it. Sweet Harmony on Jackie. And Louis got the headlines. First, dew weather. Well, a dry start with some hazy sunshine. Small chance of a shower later. It's going to be feeling cooler than previous days. Pollen high. Daytime high 22. Right now in Tulse Hill, 15.
1: There have been over 400 arrests across France after football fans clashed with police following Arsenal's defeat to PSG in the Champions League final. Footage on social media shows crowds running through the streets, shops being vandalised and fireworks being thrown. Arsenal were beaten by PSG on penalties after the match ended 1-1 in extra time. Despite the loss, the team will take part in an open-top bus parade in North London this afternoon to celebrate winning the Premier League title a week ago. The number of people who have died after getting into trouble in waters around the UK during the heatwave has risen to 15. The body of a man was recovered from the River Yare in Norfolk yesterday. And finally, RNLI Teddington is throwing open its doors today so people can see what goes on behind the scenes of the life-saving charity. Lifeboat demonstrations will take place from the site at Teddington Lock, and there will be opportunities to go on board the ribs. That's the latest. I'm Louis Easton.
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1: Embracing Age have a charity quiz night hosted by quizmaster Sean Carey, who writes questions for The Chase. 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More details online, embracingage.org.uk. And there's a historic cricket match, Old Rutlishians versus the MCC at the Old Rutlishians Popular Road in Merton Park. It's on Wednesday. Admission is free. Bar open from 11. 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

0: out of South West London, it's Radio Jackie in our news at 8. Details of unrest in France overnight following PSG's win in the Champions League final, and discover what event is being hosted by the RNLI in Teddington today.
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0: South West London weather with the Ashley Centre Epsom. Great names like Waitrose, Rituals and Next. Where shopping feels good.
1: Well, a dry start with some hazy sunshine, a small chance for shower later. Feeling cooler than previous days. Pollen high, daytime high 22. Right now, East Molesey 16.
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2: Violence has broken out in France following Paris Saint-Germain's Champions League victory against Arsenal. Police say 130 people have been arrested after some fans vandalised shops and set off fireworks and flares in the French capital. One officer's been injured. PSG picked up their second Champions League title win by beating Arsenal 4-3 on penalties after the match ended 1-1. The head of Wizz Air UK says it's not worth jeopardising your holidays by arriving at the airport too late. Passengers are being warned to get to European airports up to 3 hours early due to new security checks. As of last month, fingerprints and face scans are required from nationals who come from outside the EU. Yvonne Monian says it's better to be safe than sorry.
3: Some airports are very prepared. Others are suffering glitches. They have experienced a lot of delays. However, because of the fragmented approach, that's why we would still say, regardless of where you're going, still arrive early. It's just not worth taking the risk.
2: A suspected case of Ebola's being investigated in Brazil. It follows a warning from the head of the World Health Organization that the disease is spreading quickly in the Democratic Republic of Congo. Dr. Tedros Adhanom has been to see those affected by the illness. He says there's currently no need for the treatment of the type of virus that's causing the outbreak.
4: This is not without hope. Ebola, caused by the Bundibugyo virus, can be survived.

0: with good medical care, seeking care early makes a real difference.
1: RNLI Teddington is throwing open its doors today so people can see what goes on behind the scenes of the life-saving charity.

0: And finally, an autograph book signed by Marilyn Monroe has sold for more than six times its estimate at an auction in Woking. The album, which also features the signature of her husband Arthur Miller, was expected to fetch up to £600 but sold for £3,600. The signatures were collected at Weybridge Police Station in 1956 when Monroe was in Britain filming The Prince and the Showgirl. That's the latest. I'm Louis Easton.
1: Croydon, Leatherhead and Ashford. This is the sound of Southwest London.

down to Southwest London. It's Radio Jackie, Sunday morning breakfast. Hello, I'm Clive West. 31st of May, so it's the last day of May today. 1st of June tomorrow. What? Today is National Macaroon Day. Oh, I love a macaroon. Nice. And it's also National Save Your Hearing Day. Pardon? Yeah, you knew I was going to do that, didn't you?

There's a funky tune from T-Connection you'd have first heard on your radio 49 years ago. Yeah, I know. It's 107.8. It's Radio Jackie. I see Milton Mowbray, new bypass, has been named Pork Pie Way. Following a public vote, Leicestershire County Council announced that the 131 million road, pound road, will be named in honour of the meaty treat, which is a speciality of the

Town's Butchers. It received 65% of the vote, but the animal rights group PETA has said the name was pig demeaning. Yeah, of course it is. Yeah. And said it should be called Vegan Pieway. Oh well, there'll be no pigs driving down Pork Pieway then. What a shame.

0: Jackie Breakfast.
1: Robot Wars fans, are you ready? 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And when the robots hit the Extreme Arena, there's only one thing everyone will be shouting. It's smashy, smashy time!
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0: So this won't cheer you up. That song celebrates his 20th birthday this year. Yeah, I know. Anyway, there we go. Louis here with the headlines, but first your weather. A dry start with some hazy sunshine, a small chance of a shower later, feeling cooler than previous days, pollen high, daytime high 22 right now, right outside Hampton University, 17.
1: There have been more than 400 arrests across France after football fans clashed with police following Arsenal's defeat to PSG in the Champions League final. Footage on social media shows crowds running through the streets, shops being vandalised and fireworks being thrown. A number of people who have died after getting into trouble in waters around the UK during the heatwave has risen to 15. The body of a man was recovered from the River Yare in Norfolk yesterday. The government employed the former boss of Marks & Spencer to help tackle youth unemployment. Mark Bollands being tasked with delivering the youth guarantee scheme that will give 18 to 21-year-olds a job, training or access to education. And finally, an autographed book signed by Marilyn Monroe has sold for more than six times its estimate in Woking. The signatures were collected at Weybridge Police Station in 1956 when Monroe was in Britain filming The Prince and the Showgirl. That's the latest. I'm Louis Easton.
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107.8, it's Radio Jackie. So the rest of your day looks like this. Treat for you after nine. Catherine Mann will be looking after things. Josette Less will be here from midday. Jackie Rushton from three. Charlie King from six. And Jamie Munn looks after things from nine.

0: 107.8, it's Radio Jackie. Our news at 9, we'll hear from Liverpool supporters as the search for a replacement for Arne Slot continues, and find out what item, with history tracing back to the 50s in Weybridge Police Station, has just sold at auction for more than six times its price.
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3: Southwest London, Jackie.

And that is just about it for me for this morning. As always, thank you very much for your company. Hello to Lynn, who's dropped me a text and say, oh, hello, Clive. Enjoy the cooler weather. Oh, Lynn, thank you. I will. Cheers. Right, Catherine is next. Have a wonderful Sunday. I'll leave you this from Gladys.

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1: Drivers and hazy sunshine, small chance of a shower later. Feeling cooler than previous days. Pollen high, daytime high 22. Right now, Leatherhead 17.
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2: Violence has broken out in France following Paris Saint-Germain's Champions League victory against Arsenal. Police say more than 400 people have been arrested across the country while some fans vandalised shops and set off fireworks and flares in the French capital. One officer's been injured. PSG picked up their second Champions League title win by beating Arsenal 4-3 on penalties after the match ended 1-1. Former Bournemouth manager Andoni Iraola is the favourite to succeed Arne Slot at Liverpool. The Dutchman was fired yesterday despite winning the Premier League title only a year ago. Fans at Anfield have been telling Sky Sports News who they want next.
3: Klopp's obviously the one everyone wants in. Gerrard's obviously one that people are looking for, but I think Iraola could do the job.
4: I think Iraola would be a good shout. I think Bournemouth have played the best brand of football this season.
5: I'm looking at the PSG manager. Without a doubt, he can attract big stars. The next step is Premier League.
2: Sir Quentin Blake's unveiled a mural at his Centre for Illustration ahead of its opening in central London. The cartoonist, best known for illustrating Roald Dahl's books, has drawn a bridge over New River, which has supplied water to the capital since 1613. The Quentin Blake Centre for Illustration is set to open in Clerkenwell on Friday. RNLI Teddington is throwing open its doors today so people can see what goes on behind the scenes of the life-saving charity. Lifeboat demonstrations will take place from the site at Teddington Lock and there will be opportunities to go on board the Ribs. The annual duck race will also be officially launched by Lib Dem leader and Kingston and Surbiton MP Sir Ed Davey. But behind the fun is a serious message to stay safe in the water.
6: If you jump in from a bridge or a riverbank, 3 or 4 foot under the water, it's very, very cold. It's ice cold and it shocks people. Because once you're in, the power of the water, it really can overwhelm you and make you panic.
2: Saracens are up to fourth in the Rugby Union Prem after boosting their playoff hopes by getting past Harlequins 26-12. Leaders Northampton are guaranteed a home semi-final thanks to a last-minute try in their 36-32 victory over Gloucester. Bottom side

Newcastle have just their second lead win of the season with a narrow 45-42 success at home to Sale. This afternoon, Exeter can reclaim their place in the top four with a victory at Leicester. And finally, an autographed book signed by Marilyn Monroe has sold for more than

Good morning to you. It's Catherine here. Catherine Mann, it's 9:10. Thank you to Clive for a wonderful Radio Jackie breakfast. Sitting in for Maria Lopiano today. She's off having a nice, well-earned break. And I promise to do my very best to keep you company. Got a fun-packed 3 hours ahead lined up for you. I'm going to bring you good music, great company, all my usual banter and silly old nonsense. So keep it, Jackie. I promise you're going to have a fun start to your Sunday.

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Louis hates this song. Can you believe it? Are you with him?

0: 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Louis, what are you thinking?
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1: coffee my life.
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0: quick interlude for some Radio Jackie weather updates. It's a cooler day today. I think we can all feel that. 22 degrees is the high. Possible showers this morning. Overnight, it's going to be largely clear. And lows of 14.
1: There have been more than 400 arrests across France after football fans clashed with police following Arsenal's defeat to PSG in the Champions League final. Footage on social media shows crowds running through the streets, shops being vandalised and fireworks being thrown. A number of people who have died after getting into trouble in waters around the UK during the heatwave has risen to 15. The body of a man was recovered from the River Yare in Norfolk yesterday. The government's employed the former boss of Marks & Spencer to help tackle youth unemployment. Mark Bolland's being tasked with delivering the youth guarantee scheme that'll give 18 to 21-year-olds a job, training or access to education. And finally, an autographed book signed by Marilyn Monroe has sold for more than six times its estimate in Woking. The signatures were collected at Weybridge Police Station in 1956 when Monroe was in Britain filming The Prince and the Showgirl. That's the latest. I'm Louis Easton.
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beautiful sound of Fleetwood Mac there with Dreams. Speaking of dreams, massive happy anniversary to the wonderful Max and his lovely wife Caroline. Caroline's written in saying that they got married to, guess what? Sweet Caroline.

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1: So if you fancy a five-mile guided walk, taking in religious and cultural sites in Morden, then get yourselves along to the Merton Interfaith Walk, which supports homeless charities. 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You can register on the day between 10 and 11 in the morning and make a donation at the start. It's Merton Civic Centre. It's Saturday, 11 till 4. And Epsom RDA are having a summer fair, riding demonstrations, horses and ponies to meet, stalls, crafts, refreshments, classic vehicles and pims, yes! St Ebba's Farm, Hook Road, Ewell. This one's the 13th of June and that's 11 till 4.
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Radio Jackie. So, not so pretty things. Pigeons. I have had very little sleep because of pigeons. Anyone else having this problem? Email me, studio@radiojackie.com. They are literally all over the roof all night long. Scritchy, scratchy, pecky. Really not happy about it. Apparently, pigeons can recognise human faces. So if you annoy one often enough, it may genuinely remember you. This can't be true. I've been annoying one in particular. Oh my goodness, pigeon spikes? Do they work? I've got a couple up there, as in sets. The little blighters are nesting around the spikes. Goodness me, if anyone's got any solutions, do drop me a line. 0208 288 1078. Pigeon.

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1: So today will be cloudy with the odd spot of rain in the morning. As the afternoon progresses, it's going to become dry and largely sunny. Highs of 22 degrees. A little bit of late sunshine into the evening as well. Tonight is going to be dry overnight, a clear night with just a few patches of cloud. By dawn, lows of 14 degrees. And right now, it's 18 in Wandsworth. We're going to head over now to Louis with all the latest Radio Jackie news.
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2: Arsenal captain Martin Ødegaard says their defeat to Paris Saint-Germain in the Champions League final doesn't define them. The North Londoners were beaten 4-3 on penalties after the showpiece in Budapest ended 1-1. Eberechi Eze and Gabriel Magalhaes both missed their spot kicks. Midfielder Declan Rice says it's natural the team feels disappointed.
3: To get the Premier League over the line was a dream come true, and to do this tonight would have been extra special. It wasn't meant to be, that's football. We're gutted, but look, we move on. There's been so many top players who've taken so many years to win their first Champions League, and this is the way it is.
2: A former chief executive of Marks & Spencer has been appointed by the government to get more than 1 million young people into work. Mark Bolland will advise on how to deliver the youth guarantee for everyone aged 18 to 21, giving them access to employment, training or education. A recent review warned of a moral and economic crisis posed by the rising number of so-called NEETs. Children's Commissioner Dame Rachel D'Souza says the issue needs to be tackled at an earlier age.
4: They're not getting those early experiences, but they could. If we got schools and employers working together and actually started thinking about really decent bits of vocational education, careers education.
2: Climate scientists from the United Nations have hit back at Donald Trump's claim that their worst-case projections for the planet are wrong. Researchers had predicted temperature increases, crop failures, and sea level rises by the end of the century. They now say slowing emissions and falling technology costs have retired their estimates. Professor Detlef van Vuren helped develop the framework.
5: Because we cannot predict the future, we consider several options. What actually happened is that we followed that medium pathway, which meant that we're now in a much worse position than we were in 2010, and it will be much more difficult now to meet the climate goals.
2: More than 320 fines have been handed out to fly tippers in Croydon over the last year. The council says the enforcement action is in part down to the deployment of 15 mobile CCTV cameras at known hotspots. We're told 90% of fly tips are now cleared within 24 hours in the borough. The council has launched a rogues gallery of suspects to give residents the opportunity to report and name suspected fly tippers. And finally, Twickenham's Harlequins lost 26-12 when they travelled to Saracens in the Gallagher Prem, putting the North Londoners fourth in the table. Leaders Northampton are guaranteed a home semi-final thanks to a last-minute try in their 36-32 victory over Gloucester. Bottom side Newcastle have just their second league win of the season with a narrow 45-42 success at home to Sale. This afternoon, Exeter can reclaim their place in the top four with a victory at Leicester. That's the latest. I'm Louis Easton.
0: Carshalton, Walton and Teddington. This

Radio Jacket. It's 10 past 10. A massive shout out to Shayla from Australia, who lives in Woking. How legendary is that? Hope you're having a fun Sunday. Here's a fun fact for you. Some turtles can breathe through their bottoms, which is useful for surviving in extreme weather conditions. We're talking heat. Isn't that brilliant? Breathing out of your, you know what? Australian Fitzroy River turtle, if you need to know. God, this is great. Don't worry, folks. Plenty more nonsense things like that coming up on the show. I've got a riddle or two, even a quiz or two. So stay tuned, keep it Radio Jackie.

0: Radio Jackie. So listen, I'm not a football fan, and nor is my lovely David here doing the travel shortly. Apparently it wasn't a great result. Sorry, guys.
1: Oh,
0: but I'll tell you something. Killers smashed it. Brandon Flowers, the man with the hair. What a brilliant performance. Did you watch?
1: No, I didn't.
0: Oh, my God. No. Robbie Williams next. Let me entertain you.

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1: So fresh out of the cinema, having watched the latest Star Wars movie, David, any good?
2: Well, if I was 10 years old, I would have loved it.
1: And did you love it as a year-old?
2: Yeah, it was all right, actually. I did quite enjoy it, although the popcorn was too expensive.
1: Oh, my goodness, what? Now, here's the thing. People need to know about travel on Sunday mornings.
2: Let's see if the force is with them, shall we?
1: Nice one.
2: Starting in Tolworth, we've got delays forming on the A3 Kingston bypass. That's southbound from New Malden to Tolworth due to a lane closure in place to fix the barriers. In Worcester Park, Central Road is getting busy from Sainsbury's Local down the bottom of the hill by Green Lane. Busy as usual in Malden Rush on Leatherhead Road around Fair Oak Lane and also a little bit further up by Lidl. It's slow moving on Upper Sunbury Road and Hampton Court Road eastbound from Kempton Park to Hampton Court Palace. And it is slow moving on Hampton Court Way northbound from, what have we got here, Portsmouth Road from the Scilly Isles all the way up to Hampton Court itself. And in Wandsworth, it is slow moving on the A3 West Hill northbound between Tibbetts Corner and the Upper Richmond Road. On the motorways, we've got delays on the M4 elevated section from Junction 3 Hayes to Junction 2 Brentford. And last word for the moment, Trains and Tubes, South Western Railway. We've got an altered train service, which means that replacement buses will be running in the New Malden area today. That's about it for the moment, but if there's anything I've missed, then do give me a call here at Jackie on 0208 288 1078.
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3: Robot Wars fans, are you ready? 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After last year's record-breaking crowds, tickets are selling fast, so book yours now at extremerobots.co.uk. And when the robots hit the Extreme Arena, there's only one thing everyone will be shouting. It's smashy, smashy time!
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Radio Jackie. So listen, I love a collective noun, don't you? What I mean by that is, if you're not familiar, is when you say something like a pandemonium of parrots. 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

0: the best ones, I'll be honest. 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So, you ready? Get your pens and papers out. I want to know what a something of crows is. What's the collective noun for a group of crows? The same again for flamingos. 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And what is the collective noun for owls? 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You're not allowed to look it up on you know what. You've got to just guess. Be creative.
1: She says, it's not you, it's me. 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I know a goodbye when I hear it. She smiles, but her heart's already out there.

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Radio Jackie, listen, I know you're all dying to know the answers to the collective noun quiz. So many people have got in touch. Love the creativity. Got some fab answers. I'm going to tell you what the real ones are. So, a something of crows is a murder of crows. A flamboyance of flamingos. Brilliant, isn't it? A shiver of sharks. How amazing. And finally, a parliament of owls. We also had a hoot of owls. We had a flock of flamingos and we had a clash of flamingos. I love them all. Congratulations to Robert in Epsom, John and Elizabeth in Wallington, Lita in Box Hill, thanks for listening. Lorraine in Carshalton, Mabel in Tooting, Trudy from somewhere, brilliant. And Shayla in Woking got back in touch. She got them all right. Fantastic. David is agog. He's sitting opposite me, ready for the travel, not knowing what I'm talking about, which is normal in these parts.

0: Radio Jackie. If you're going on holiday, this song's for you. Airport. Airport. You're not supposed to sing on the radio. But listen, big shouts to you and hope you get there nicely with no interference with any travel issues. Speaking of which, travel next.
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0: What on earth is going on the roads?
2: Well, starting in Tolworth, there are delays forming on the A3 Kingston bypass at southbound from New Malden to Tolworth due to a lane closure in place to fix the barriers. In Worcester Park, Central Road is getting busy from Sainsbury's Local down to the bottom of the hill by the brook. It is busy, as usual, in Malden Rusher on Leatherhead Road around Ferrock Lane and also a little bit further up by Lidl. In Raynes Park, Bushy Road is busy in both directions. That's between the Kingston bypass and Martin Way. It is slow moving on Hampton Court Way northbound on the Portsmouth Road from City Isles up to Hampton Court. And in Wandsworth, it is slow moving on the A3 West Hill northbound. Now that's between Tibbetts Corner and the Upper Richmond Road. Taking a quick look at the motorways now. The M25 clockwise is busy but moving before junction 15 for the M4. And there are delays on the M4 elevated section. There we go, from junction 3 Hayes up to junction 2 for Brentford. On the trains and tubes, South Western Railway, an altered train service means that replacement buses will be running in the New Malden area today. Okay, that's about it for the moment. If there's anything I've missed, then give me a call here at Jackie on 0208 288 1078.
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Radio Jackie. So guess what my dog found in the garden this week? I'm going to give you a clue. It's 12 inches and it moved really fast.

You naughty lot. It was a grass snake. An actual grass snake slithered into the Mann family garden, which, by the way, looks dreadful. We've done No Mo May. Anyone else done that? Studio@radiojackie.com. Let me know. 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
1: Dry and possibly a sunny afternoon ahead. Highs of 22 degrees tonight. It's going to be nice and clear with lows of 14. Right now it's 18 in Cobham. Over to Louis now with all the latest in the news.
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2: Arsenal fans are gathering for their team's parade in North London despite last night's defeat in the Champions League final. Paris Saint-Germain clinched a 4-3 penalty shootout win in Budapest. That means only the Premier League trophy will be lifted today, but midfielder Declan Rice says it's still a time to celebrate.
3: This season, from start to finish, we started in July in Singapore. We're now coming up to July again and the season's just done, our 63rd game in all competitions. So look, we're proud of each other. We're proud of how far we've come.
2: Climate scientists from the United Nations have hit back at Donald Trump's claim that their worst-case projections for the planet are wrong. Researchers had predicted temperature increases, crop failures, and sea level rises by the end of the century. They now say slowing emissions and falling technology costs have retired their estimates. Professor Detlef van Voren helped develop the framework.
4: Because we cannot predict the future, we consider several options. What actually happened is that we followed that medium pathway, which meant that we're now in a much worse position than we were in 2010, and it will be much more difficult now to meet the climate goals.
2: Liverpool legend Jamie Carragher says he has concerns about Andoni Iraola taking over as their new manager. The Spaniard is the front runner after Arne Slot was fired yesterday, only a year after winning the Premier League. But Carragher says the former Bournemouth boss may struggle given the greater demands at Anfield.
5: What Bournemouth have done is absolutely fantastic, but there are still huge question marks. The way he plays is definitely the way Liverpool want to go back to, high-intensity football. My worry is, can you play at that intensity every 3 days? And that was only getting played once a week, wasn't it, with Bournemouth? That is completely different.
2: Twickenham's Harlequins lost 26-12 when they travelled to Saracens in the Gallagher Prem, putting the North Londoners fourth in the table. Leaders Northampton are guaranteed a home semi-final thanks to a last-minute try in their 36-32 victory over Gloucester. Bottom side Newcastle have just their second league win of the season with a narrow 45-42 success at home to Sale. This afternoon, Exeter can reclaim their place in the top four with a victory at Leicester. American Coco Gauff will drop out of the top five tennis rankings after her third round exit at the French Open. The defending champions lost in a deciding set to Austrian Anastasia Potapova. World number one Aryna Sabalenka will face Naomi Osaka in the last 16 as they both bid for their first title at Roland Garros. Iga Świątek goes for a place in the quarterfinals this morning when she takes on Marta Kocyuk of Ukraine. In the men's draw, second seed Alexander Zverev faces Jesper de Jong of the Netherlands. And finally, more than 320 fines have been handed out to fly tippers in Croydon over the last year. The council says the enforcement action is in part down to the deployment of 15 mobile CCTV cameras at known hotspots. We're told 90% of fly tips are now cleared within 24 hours in the borough. The council has launched a rogues gallery of suspects to give residents the opportunity to report and name suspected fly tippers. That's the latest. I'm Louis Easton.
0: Hounslow, Isha and Morden. This is the

polar bear's skin. Interesting. Which bird can fly backwards? And finally, not animal related, because I seem to be obsessed with animals. Which country has won the most FIFA World Cups? Quick refresh. Which animal has three hearts? What colour is a polar bear's skin? Which bird flies backwards? Which country has won the most FIFA World Cups? Answers on a postcard. Studio at radiojackie.com.

also Sound of Southwest London Radio. Jackie, here's your quiz for Sunday morning. So, which animal has three hearts? What colour is a

a Radio Jackie shout out to T-Bone and all the Bones listening in Chobham. Thanks, guys. Enjoy your Sunday.

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2: Well, starting in Tolworth, we've got delays on the A3 Kingston bypass. That's southbound from New Malton to Tolworth due to a lane closure. That's to fix some broken barriers. In Worcester Park, Central Road is getting pretty busy now from Sainsbury's Local at the top of the hill down to the bottom of the hill by the brook. It's busy as usual in Malden Rush on Leatherhead Road around

0: Fair Oak Lane, and also a little bit further up by Lidl. In Raynes Park, Bushey Road is busy in both directions between the Kingston Bypass and Martin Way. It is slow moving on Hampton Court Way northbound. That's from the Scilly Isles up to Hampton Court. And in Wandsworth, it is slow moving on the A3 West Hill northbound between Tibbetts Corner and Upper Richmond Road. On the motorways now, the M25 clockwise is getting pretty congested before Junction 15 for the M4. And the M25 anti-clockwise is very slow moving on the approach to Junction 12. That's for the M3. On the trains and tubes now, South Western Railway, an altered train service means that replacement buses will be running in the New Malden area today, so do plan before travelling. That's about it for the moment. If there's anything I've missed, then give me a call here at Jackie on 0208 288 1078.
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2: Robot Wars fans, are you ready? 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And when the robots hit the Extreme Arena, there's only one thing everyone will be shouting. It's smashy, smashy time!
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Sound of Southwest London Radio. Jackie, I've got all the answers to the little quiz that I gave you just now. I've had some fabulous answers in. Congrats to Lorraine in Carshalton, Mabel in Tooting. Who else have we got? Terry from somewhere. You didn't tell me where you are, Terry, but I'm going to guess. Should we say Banstead? Probably not, but you can let me know. Chris from Sutton, well done to you all. Which animal has three hearts? An octopus. What colour is a polar bear's skin? Black. Who knew? Which bird can fly backwards? Obviously a hummingbird. I've seen one in real life. No. And which country has won the most FIFA World Cups? It's Brazil. Of course it is.

Southwest London's Radio Jackie. Massive shout out to all the folks listening in New Zealand. New Zealand? Oh my goodness, on a Sunday night, guys have said, can you give us a massive shout out? We love Radio Jackie. Shelley, Dino, Helen, Amanda, and Simon. Consider it done.

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1: So, Surbiton and District History Society meetings. 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The June's subject is a World War II escape to Gibraltar. The Corner House Arts Centre, Douglas Road in Surbiton. 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
1: It's the man with the voice. 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
2: Thank you. Okay, starting in Worcester Park, Central Road is busy. It's from Sainsbury's Local down to the bottom of the hill by the Brook and Green Lane. In Tolworth, you've still got delays on the A3 at Kingston Bypass. That's southbound from New Malden to Tolworth due to a lane closure in place to fix the barriers. There are currently delays approaching Kingston Bridge on High Street up at Teddington Road, and it is busy, as usual, in Malden Rush on Leatherhead Road around Ferrock Lane and also further up by Lidl. In Twickenham, we've got congestion on Chertsey Road eastbound from Apex Corner to St Margaret's Roundabout. We've got delays around 10 minutes there. And in Wandsworth, it is slow moving on the A3 west and northbound between Tibbetts Corner and the Upper Richmond Road. The M25 clockwise is very congested before Junction 15 for the M4. And the M25 anti-clockwise is very slow moving on the approach to Junction 12 for the M3. This was in. We've got delays on the M4 elevated section. That's from Junction 3 Hayes to Junction 2 Brentford. Quick word on trains and tubes now on the South Western Railway. We've got an altered service today, meaning that replacement buses are going to run in the New Malden area today. That's about it for the moment, but if there's anything I've missed, then give me a call here at Jackie on 0208 288 1078.
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1: And in the news at 12 o'clock, details of a miraculous cave rescue in Laos, and find out how Croydon Council are reducing fly tipping in the borough.
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107.8 Radio. Jackie, it's time for me to bid you farewell. Hope you've enjoyed the show. Thank you for your company. You've been amazing. I've been Catherine Mann. We've got Josette Lesser coming up next to take you through your next 3-hour chunk of Sunday. Keep it Jackie all the way. And if you're listening to this song, this is Word Art Cameo, Red Athletic supporters at the ready. You know what I mean?

0: West London weather with the Ashley Centre Epsom. Great names like Marks & Spencer, Oliver Bonus and Boots. Where shopping feels good.
1: So, any rain that's out there will clear up this afternoon, leaving a very pleasant sunny evening, which is lush. Tonight will be dry and clear, lows of 14. Tomorrow...

0: Bit rainy, if I'm honest. Boo. But highs of 21 nonetheless. Over to Louis now for the latest in the news.
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2: One of the divers involved in the rescue of a group of villagers from a cave in Laos says it's a miracle so many were able to escape. Five people have been brought to safety after getting trapped more than a week ago. But search efforts are continuing for another two people who are still unaccounted for. Mikko Pasi, who's from Finland, helped to bring one man to safety.
3: He was holding my hand and every restriction that came on, he hit his head a few times, he got stuck a few times, but he didn't stress, he didn't panic. If he would, that would be the end of the dive. When we realized that what just happened, that we actually got one out, that means we can get the rest out too. Like, it actually worked.
2: Arsenal fans are gathering for their team's parade in North London despite last night's defeat in the Champions League final. Paris Saint-Germain clinched a 4-3 penalty shootout win in Budapest. That means only the Premier League trophy will be lifted today, but midfielder Declan Rice says it's still a time to celebrate.
4: This season, from start to finish, we started in July in Singapore. We're now coming up to July again and the season's just done, our 63rd game in all competitions. So look, we're proud of each other. We're proud of how far we've come.
2: Liverpool legend Jamie Carragher says he has concerns about Andoni Iraola taking over as their new manager. The Spaniard is the front-runner after Arne Slot was fired yesterday, only a year after winning the Premier League. But Carragher says the former Bournemouth boss may struggle given the greater demands at Anfield.
5: What Bournemouth have done is absolutely fantastic, but there are still huge question marks. The way he plays is definitely the way Liverpool want to go back to, high-intensity football. My worry is, can you play at that intensity every 3 days? And that was only getting played once a week, wasn't it, with Bournemouth? That is completely different.
2: Twickenham's Harlequins lost 26-12 when they travelled to Saracens in the Gallagher Prem, putting the North Londoners fourth on the table. Leaders Northampton are guaranteed a home semi-final thanks to a last-minute try in their 36-32 victory over Gloucester. Bottom side Newcastle have just their second league win of the season with a narrow 45-42 success at home to Sale. This afternoon, Exeter can reclaim their place in the top four with a victory at Leicester. Manchester United teenager Tyler Fletcher has been called up to Scotland's World Cup squad to replace the injured Billy Gilmour. He picked up the knee injury yesterday in the 4-1 win over Curaçao at Hampden Park in a game where Fletcher came on for his international debut. The 19-year-old's the son of former captain Darren Fletcher and joined Steve Clarke's side as they fly to the USA today. And finally, more than 320 fines have been handed out to fly tippers in Croydon over the last year. The council says the enforcement action is in part down to the deployment of 15 mobile CCTV cameras at known hotspots. We're told 90% of fly tips are now cleared within 24 hours in the borough. The council has launched a rogues gallery of suspects to give the residents the opportunity to report and name the suspected fly tippers. That's the latest. I'm Louis Easton.
1: Kingston, Cobham and Wallington. This is the

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Huge thank you to Catherine for great music, great show, great competition. This is Josette. I'm with you for the next 3 hours, and I've got more of the same. What can I tell you?

Glen Campbell from 1969. Doesn't his voice just make you go weak at the knees? Okay, just me then. Listen, get in touch. Tell me what you're doing today. I'd love to hear from you.

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And I know you're saying, well, how do I get in touch with Radio Jackie? Oh, so simple. 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It's so easy. I'd love to know what you're doing on this very weirdly weathered day. I mean, how weird is this?

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1: Right, let's find out what's going on out there on the travel. David, what's happening?
2: Well, starting in Tolworth, there are delays on the A3 Kingston bypass southbound from New Malton to Tolworth. That's due to a lane closure in place for barrier repairs. In Worcester Park, Central Road is busy from Sainsbury's Local down to the bottom of the hill by Green Lane. There are currently delays approaching Kingston Bridge on High Street up at Teddington Road. You've got delays around 5 minutes there. And it is busy, as usual, in Malden Rushet on Leatherhead Road, around Fair Oak Lane, and also further up by Little. In Twickenham, we've got congestion on Chertsey Road eastbound from Apex Corner to St Margaret's Roundabout. Delays currently around 10 minutes. And in Wandsworth, it is slow moving on the A3 West Hill northbound between Tibbetts Corner and Upper Richmond Road. On the motorways now, M25 anti-clockwise, very slow moving on the approach to Junction 12 for the M3. We've got delays of around 15 minutes as it stands. And there are delays on the M4 elevated section from Junction 3 Hayes to Junction 2 Brentford. Again, with delays around 15 minutes there. Very busy. On the trains and tubes, South Western Railway, we have an altered train service today, which means that replacement buses will be running in the New Malden area today. OK, that's about it for the moment. If there's anything I've missed, then give me a call here at Jackie on 0208 288 1078.
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0: Houston. Try saying that at 12:30 on a Sunday afternoon.
1: Inimitable.
0: Actually, did you see the Life biopic about her? It was really interesting. I can't say that Whitney Houston was music I would listen to loads. I mean, I really appreciate her music and I think she's absolutely wonderful. But the biopic was absolutely fascinating. It came out in 2022, I think. It's called Whitney Houston, Wanna Dance With Somebody. If you're looking for something to watch, highly recommend that. It was on TV a couple of weeks ago, so probably you can get it on catch up. Anyway, how are you? I don't want you watching TV at the moment. I want you here dancing around your radio, except if you decide to go and drive. Please don't dance then.

to Radio Jackie. I feel good. I feel good too. Hello to everybody who's on their way or already arrived at the Teddington Duck Race. It is going to be a quacking day out, apparently. I have to say hi to everybody. It's being sponsored by the RNLI and it's in aid of them. And you can sponsor a duck. I wish I was there, but I'm with you and I like that even more than rubber ducks. So there's a community race going on at the moment and there's a business race at 1:15 with a prize draw at 2 o'clock. And I have to do another shout out a bit later on because the Kingston and Maritime Volunteer Service are actually helping with the race. More what's going on? That's on the way now.

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1: Right, so much going on. You can go and see the ducks, or we have Nescot Summer Fair taking place. That's in June the 13th. It's a family day out, dog show, farm tours. Wow. 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This week it's the Perrin Jazz Collective at Canbury Gardens in Banstead, Kingston. Sorry, not in Banstead. Canbury Bar. I'll try that again. 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Canbury Gardens Bandstand. Kingston, and it's from 3 until 5 p.m. It's okay, I'll just go and sit in a very dark corner now.
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I have to say hi to Jay, who's listening on his radio. Now, that may sound odd, but normally he is on DAB, but his internet's gone down. So I'm glad you managed to get a strong enough signal, and I hope you're having a lovely afternoon.

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1: David, so tell me about the journeys outside.
2: Well, starting in Tolworth, we've got delays on the A3 Kingston Bypass southbound from New Milton to Tolworth. That's due to a lane closure in place to fix the barriers. Also on the A3, slow-moving northbound just before Hook Junction. In Worcester Park, Central Road is busy from Sainsbury's Local down to the bottom of the hill by Green Lane. And Yule Road in Surbiton, busy in both directions. That's between St Mark's Hill and the junction with Kingsdown Road. It's busy as usual in Malden Rush. That's on the Leatherhead Road around Fair Oak Lane. And also further up by Lidl as well. And in Wandsworth, slow moving on the A3 West Hill northbound between Tibbetts Corner and Upper Richmond Road. A quick look at the motorways now. M25 anti-clockwise, very slow on the approach to Junction 12 for the M3. Delays around 15 minutes there. And there are delays on the M4 elevated section. That's from Junction 3 Hayes to Junction 2 Brentford. Delays around 15 minutes there. On the South Western Railway, we've got an altered train service, meaning that replacement buses will be running in New Malden today. Just for today at the moment. That's about it for the moment. If there's anything I've missed, then give me a call here at Jackie on 0208 288 1078.
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1: A really weird day of cloud and sun, getting sunnier as the day progresses. Should stay dry, but very, very windy out there. Highs of 22 degrees right now in Heathrow. It's a rather respectable 20 degrees centigrade.
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2: One of the divers involved in the rescue of a group of villagers from a cave in Laos says it's a miracle so many were able to escape. Five people have been brought to safety after getting trapped more than a week ago. But search efforts are continuing for another two people who are still unaccounted for. Mikko Pasi, who's from Finland, helped to bring one man to safety.
3: He was holding my hand and every restriction that came on, he hit his head a few times, he got stuck a few times, but he didn't stress, he didn't panic. If he would, that would be the end of the dive.

0: when we realized that what just happened, that we actually got one out, that means we can get the rest out too. Like, it actually worked.
1: Arsenal fans are gathering for their team's parade in North London despite last night's defeat in the Champions League final. Paris Saint-Germain clinched a 4-3 penalty shootout win in Budapest. That means only the Premier League trophy will be lifted today, but midfielder Declan Rice says it's still a time to celebrate.
2: This season, from start to finish, we started in July in Singapore. We're now coming up to July again and the season's just done, our 63rd game in all competitions. So look, we're proud of each other. We're proud of how far we've come.
1: Liverpool legend Jamie Carragher says he has concerns about Andoni Iraola taking over as their new manager. The Spaniard is the front-runner after Arne Slot was fired yesterday, only a year after winning the Premier League. But Carragher says the former Bournemouth boss may struggle given the greater demands at Anfield.
3: What Bournemouth have done is absolutely fantastic, but there are still huge question marks. The way he plays is definitely the way Liverpool want to go back to, high-intensity football. My worry is, can you play at that intensity every 3 days? And that was only getting played once a week, wasn't it, with Bournemouth? That is completely different.
1: Twickenham's Harlequins lost 26-12 when they travelled to Saracens in the Gallagher Prem, putting the North Londoners fourth in the table. Leaders Northampton are guaranteed a home semi-final thanks to a last-minute try in their 36-32 victory over Gloucester. Bottom side Newcastle have just their second league win of the season with a narrow 45-42 success at home to Sale. This afternoon, Exeter can reclaim their place in the top four with a victory at Leicester. Manchester United teenager Tyler Fletcher has been called up to Scotland's World Cup squad to replace the injured Billy Gilmore. He picked up the knee injury yesterday in the 4-1 win over Curaçao at Hampden Park in a game where Fletcher came on for his international debut. The 19-year-old's the son of former captain Darren Fletcher and joined Steve Clarke's side as they fly to the USA today. And finally, more than 320 fines have been handed out to fly tippers in Croydon over the last year. The council says the enforcement action is in part down to the deployment of 15 mobile CCTV cameras at known hotspots. We're told 90% of fly tips are now cleared within 24 hours in the borough. The council has launched a rogues gallery of suspects to give the residents the opportunity to report and name the suspected fly tippers. That's the latest. I'm Louis Easton.
4: Richmond, Chertsey and Epsom. This is the

It's Radio Jackie. My name's Josette. I'm with you until 3 o'clock, and we're going to have loads of great fun, great music, and I've got a quiz coming up between 2 and 3. It's just for fun. It's Where Do You Think I Am? Besides Tolworth, which obviously I am in. So make sure that you've got all the contact details. I'll keep giving them out so you can get in touch. And as I say, it's just for fun quiz, and I will give you a shout out whether you're right or wrong. But if you'd like a mention, then please let me know. So I have to say hi to Luigi and Bladjica and of course, the kids as well. So Isabella, and sorry, I can't remember her name. Is it Kay as well with you today? So I hope you're having a lovely afternoon.

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Talking of Stars here on Radio Jackie, David is on the way with Travel. He has been just letting rip to this David Essex song, I can tell you. Drumming, dancing around, there's no stopping him. And we don't like to stop him because he moves really well, you know.

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1: Right, David, what's happening out there?
2: Well, starting in Tolworth, we've got delays on the A3 Kingston bypass. That's southbound from New Malta to Tolworth due to a lane closure in place for barrier repairs. Worcester Park, Central Road is busy from Sainsbury's Local down the hill, just to the junction with Green Lane. Yule Road in Surbiton is busy at the moment, busy in both directions between St Mark's Hill and the junction with the Kingsdown Road. Over in Kingston, we've got delays approaching Kingston Bridge on High Street up at Teddington Road, and it is busy as usual in Malden Rush on Leadhead Road around Ferrock Lane, and also further up by Lidl. In Wandsworth, it's slow moving on the A3 West Hill northbound between Tibbetts Corner and Upper Richmond Road. On the motorways now, M25 anti-clockwise, very slow moving on the approach to Junction 12 for the M3. Delays around 10 minutes there. And on the trains and tubes, South Western Railway, we have an altered service today, which means that replacement buses will be running in the New Malden area today. Okay, that's about it for the moment. If there's anything I've missed, then give me a call here at Jackie on 0208 288 1078.
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Fountains of Wayne from 2004. Well, I have to mention the Maritime Volunteer Service who are out patrolling today. They're providing blue light, which is a lovely old police boat, to help at the RNLI Duck Day, which is great. They're also at the Teddington Lifeboat Open Day, helping out there as well. Plus, they're doing patrols off Kingston Reach, paying attention to the bathing site in the afternoon. So do look out, give them a wave and swim safely.

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This is Josette. And I have to say hi to Evie, who is in Berlin. And she has in common Radio Jackie, which she says she loves. Thank you, Evie. And she wants a shout out for Doug and his lovely son, Tom, who are in Ashford. All done for you. If you'd like a mention, all you have to do is email studio@radiojackie.com, or you could text or WhatsApp 07906 622 061.

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1: 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They're celebrating 150th anniversary of East Molesey Methodist Church. 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If you'd like more information, it's weybridgemvc.org.uk. Who shot the sheriff? I don't know. You'll have to go and find out at the Comedy Western Murder Mystery. 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It's at Hook and Southborough Parish Hall on June the 6th. And there are two performances, afternoon and evening. If you want to find out who shot the sheriff, then all you have to do is go to stpaulsplayers.org.uk to book your ticket.
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Radio Jackie, and David is on the way with the latest. He is going to be telling you what's happening out there on the travel news. 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
1: Well, what are the journeys like there at the moment, David?
2: Let's have a look, shall we? Okay, starting in Tolworth, there are delays on the A3 Kingston bypass southbound from New Malden to Tolworth. That's due to a lane closure in place for barrier repairs. In Worcester Park, Central Road is very busy both directions on the hill, from Sainsbury's Local down to the bottom by Green Lane. Yule Road in Surbiton is busy in both directions between St Mark's Hill and the junction with Kingsdown Road. And over in Kingston, there are currently delays approaching Kingston Bridge on High Street up at Eddington Road. It's busy as usual on Malden Rush on the Leatherhead Road around Ferrock Lane, and there's also some congestion further up by Lidl. In Wandsworth, it's slow moving on the A3 West Hill northbound between Tibbetts Corner and the Upper Richmond Road. Okay, motorways, M25 anti-clockwise, very slow moving, the approach to Junction 12 for the M3. You've got delays of around 10 minutes there. And on the trains and tubes, South Western Railway, an altered train service means that replacement buses will be running in the New Malden area today. Okay, that's about it for the moment. If there's anything I've missed, then give me a call here at Jackie on 0208 288 1078.
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1: And in the news with Alex, details of a murder investigation in Hounslow. And we hear from Arsenal fans as they gather for the team's victory parade.
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1: It's Radio Jackie, and I still think and always have done that they're saying, I'm not bus driver. Yeah, I know. I'm sure they're saying something different. I just cannot hear it.
2: Southwest London weather with the Ashley Centre Epsom. Great names like Waitrose, Rituals and Next. Where shopping feels good.
1: OK, it's a mixture of cloud and sunny periods. The clouds clearing at the latter part of the afternoon. If you've had the odd shower, those should clear as well. But it's very windy out there. Have you noticed? Highs of 22 degrees centigrade. Right now in Clapham, it's a rather lovely 22 degrees.
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3: A woman's been arrested in Hounslow on suspicion of murder. It's after the body of a man was found on Wednesday evening in a parked van in Leicester's Garden Street. The vehicle was registered to an address in Hounslow in West London, where the 39-year-old woman's been arrested. She remains in police custody for police questioning while the investigations continue. Thousands of Arsenal fans have gathered in North London for their team's Premier League victory parade, which is getting underway. It's the first time in 22 years they've lifted the trophy and follows a disappointing night after losing to PSG on penalties in the Champions League final. Jim Campbell, presenter of the Football Ramble podcast, says the atmosphere around the Emirates is electric.
4: London feels like an incredible place to be right now. North London in particular, where I am, it feels like a gigantic village. You know, everybody is so happy, strangers are hugging, and it's a wonderful expression of what London's community is actually like compared to some of the things we hear about it.
3: A former chief executive of Marks & Spencer has been appointed by the government to get more than 1 million young people into work. Mark Boland will advise on how to deliver the youth guarantee for everyone aged 18 to 21, giving them access to

0: employment, training or education. A recent review warned of a moral and economic crisis posed by the rising number of so-called NEETs. Children's Commissioner Dame Rachel D'Souza says the issue needs to be tackled at an earlier age.
1: They're not getting those early experiences, but they could. If we got schools and employers working together and actually started thinking about really decent bits of vocational education, careers education.
0: An 11-year-old boy is missing after going swimming in the River Don in South Yorkshire. Officers say the youngster was last seen in Mexborough yesterday evening. Katie Barnfield, who's at the scene, says a huge search operation's underway.
2: Dive and rescue teams have been teams with kayaks and dinghies, ambulances and fire crews all trying to search for the 11-year-old boy. South Yorkshire Police have told us that he was seen getting into the water here at the River Don just before 8 p.m. last night, but he was not seen getting out.
0: Croydon Council is looking into the feasibility of using GPS tagging for repeat shoplifters. This means if an individual wearing a tag enters a restricted area, authorities receive immediate alerts. Croydon's executive mayor, Jason Perry, says the authority is taking zero-tolerance approach to shoplifting and theft. He also said uniformed patrols and park guard teams will be increased on the borough's housing estates and in the town centres. Finally now, on to sport and tennis. There's been another big shock at the French Open. World number 3 seed and 4 times Roland Garros champion Iva Świątek has been knocked out in straight sets by Marta Kozviak. The 15 seed from Ukraine won 7-5, 6-1 to make it 16 straight wins on clay. That's the latest.
3: The greatest songs on Jackie Brentford, Carshalton and Balham. This is the sound of Southwest London. Radio.

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My name's Josette. I'm with you through till 3 o'clock, but what an hour with you I have. It's my Just for Fun quiz. Get it right, get it wrong, I'll still give you a shout out.

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Okay, so get ready for the quiz. What I want you to do is make sure you've got all our contact details. 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And you can even phone me in the studio, 0208 288 1078. 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Yup, radiojackie.com. Have a look. And there's much more on there too.

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1: Well, Tom is taking over the travel now. What's happening out there?
2: Let's start in Tolworth, shall we? There are delays on the A3 Kingston Bypass if you're heading southbound. That's from New Malden to Tolworth due to a lane closure that's in place for barrier repairs. Be careful. In Hampton, it's slow on the High Street if you're heading southbound towards Kingston Bridge. Looks like everyone's heading to Hampton, to the pubs. It's nice and sunny after all. And in Yule Road in Surbiton, it's busy in both directions between St Mark's Hill and the junction with Kingsdown Road, so be careful. And it's also busy in Malden Reshit, you know, your usual delays on Leatherhead Road around Fair Oak Lane, just near the Garden Centre. Motorways now on the M25, you'll be glad to hear that two lanes have now reopened and the broken down vehicle has been cleared. That's clockwise just before Junction 15 for the M40, that's all clear, but you've still got your delays on the M4 elevated section heading eastbound from Junction 3 for Hayes and Junction 2 for Brentford. And finally, trains, tubes and trams, how are they looking? Are they all on track? Well, due to engineering works, buses are running instead of trains today on Southwestern Railway services in numerous areas. This is including Tolworth, Surbiton, Chessington and New Malden. So please check before you travel. That's all for now. Anything I missed, give me a call here at Jackie on 0208 288 1078.
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Across southwest London and North Surrey, it's Radio Jackie, and it's my Just for Fun quiz. Yay! So you've got all the contact details, and of course you can always find them on the website radiojackie.com. When I say it's just for fun, I will give you a mention, right or wrong, although if you're wrong really way out, I might name and shame you. But yeah, just have a go at it. And I know you're going to Google. That's absolutely fine. I won't ask. Okay, so I'll give you the answers in roughly about 15 minutes' time. My clues, where am I? Are you ready? A Surrey town I'm named after my river and its crossing. In a document dated 675, my name in Old Saxon is, in my best Old Saxon accent, Wyga Brugge. Henry VIII built Oatlands Palace here. Where am I? Get in contact now.

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Oh, I'm getting some very, very mixed answers here. Okay, so I'll give you the clues again. A Surrey town I'm named after my river and its crossing. In a document dated 675, my name in Old Saxon is Wygabrugha. Henry VIII built Oatlands Palace here. Where do you think I am? You can contact me, studio@radiojackie.com. 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I'm waiting.

0: So let's have a look what's going on. Ooh, live podcast recordings. Chat with Farah Charles and Dan Burton from Shepperton Studios Community Outreach, plus Dick Gregory from Shepperton Village Fair. It's Bishop Dupas Bowls Club in Shepperton, and it's on Wednesday evening, free of charge, but booking is essential. 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

Quiz time. I'll give you the answer in just a moment. So your last chance, very mixed answers. It's a Surrey town I'm named after my river and its crossing. In a document dated 675, my name in Old Saxon is Wegebrugge. Henry VIII built Oatlands Palace here. So where do you think I am? 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

0: Jackie. Oh, I'm loving the conversations. It's just great. So I've had lots of you giving this a go. Let's go through it. A Surrey town I named after my river, the River Wey, and its crossing. Okay, what sort of crossing do we get over a river? Well, in a document dated 675, my name in Old Saxon is Weyga, so we're going to go for Wey there. I think it probably was pronounced with a V, but because it's Saxon. But Weyga Brugge, which I believe means bridge. And Henry VIII built Oatlands Palace here, so I am in Weybridge. Well done, too. Sandy in Walton, Kay in, would you believe, Weybridge. James in Sutton, Henry and Enzo the dog in Chessington, Mario at Heathrow, nah, not at all. I don't know where Edinburgh came into it, really. Jeff in Kingston, who's in the garden with a strawberry daiquiri, yeah, absolutely. Chris in Sutton, Evie in Berlin, well, we went around a little bit. We started off with the River Wey, then we got to Weybridge, and we even got to Wey Pier. I'm not sure there is a Wey Pier. And Sharon, I'm afraid, no, it's not Richmond Palace. So the answer was Weybridge. Really well done to you. Really well done.
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2: Let's find out where we are, shall we? Let's start in Tolworth. There are delays still on the A3 Kingston Bypass if you're heading southbound from New Malden to Tolworth. That's due to a lane closure which is in place for barrier repairs. In Hampton, it's slow on the High Street if you're heading southbound towards Kingston Bridge. And in Wandsworth, you've got your usual queuing on the A3 West Hill, northbound between Tibbetts Corner and Upper Richmond Road. Motorways now on the M4, there are delays on the elevated section heading eastbound from Junction 3 for Hayes and Junction 2 for Brentford. And finally, trains, tubes and trams. Due to engineering works, buses are running instead of trains today on Southwestern Railway services in numerous areas. This is including Tolworth, Surbiton, Chessington and New Malden. So please check before you travel. That's all for now. Anything I've missed, give me a call here at Jackie on 0208 288 1078.
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0: And in the news with Alex, we have more on a murder investigation in Hounslow. And we're in North London where thousands of Arsenal fans have gathered.
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0: You and leave you in the gorgeous hands of Jackie. She's on the way next. I'll see you again very soon. Have a wonderful, wonderful afternoon and don't get bitten like I did.
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0: An afternoon of cloud and sunny periods. It should clear and be a sunny evening as we go on. I believe that when I see it. It should stay dry, but very, very windy out there. Highs of 22 degrees centigrade, so good for gardening. Right now in Croydon, it's 22 degrees centigrade.
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2: A woman's been arrested in Hounslow on suspicion of murder. It's after the body of a man was found on Wednesday evening in a parked van in Leicester's Garden Street. The vehicle was registered to an address in Hounslow, where the 39-year-old woman's been arrested. She remains in custody for police questioning while their investigations continue. Arsenal are parading the Premier League trophy through North London. The players who've sealed the title for the first time since 2004 are on a two-hour open-top bus tour. Tens of thousands of fans have lined the streets in a sea of red and white.
3: Oh, you've got it!
4: Very excited. Done really well.
5: You're waiting a long time.
6: Feels amazing. It's about where we belong.
4: I'm buzzing. I'm so proud of Arsenal.
7: First time in 22 years. Get in there. Come on!
2: An 11-year-old boy is missing after going swimming in the River Don in South Yorkshire. Officers say the youngster was last seen in Mexborough yesterday evening. Katie Barnfield, who's at the scene, says a huge search operation's underway.
8: Dive and rescue teams have been teams with kayaks and dinghies, ambulances and fire crews all trying to search for the 11-year-old boy. South Yorkshire Police have told us that he was seen getting into the water here at the River Don just before 8 p.m. last night, but he was not seen getting out.
2: A former chief executive of Marks & Spencers has been appointed by the government to get more than 1 million young people into work. Mark Boland will advise on how to deliver the youth guarantee for everyone aged 18 to 21, giving them access to employment, training or education. A recent review warned of a moral and economic crisis posed by the rising number of so-called NEETs. Children's Commissioner Dame Rachel D'Souza says the issue needs to be tackled at an earlier age.
9: They're not getting those early experiences, but they could. If we got schools and employers working together and actually started thinking about really decent bits of vocational education,

0: education, careers education.
1: Visitors to Queen's Promenade in Kingston are being urged to look out for a number of sunflowers. They've been grown to mark Sir David Attenborough's centenary. They have all been donated by volunteers and planted among other flowers to form a giant 100 shape. More than 270 sunflowers have been planted in total along the route, which was originally opened by Queen Victoria in 1856. The promenade fell into disrepair and has been lovingly brought back to life by volunteers over recent years. Football, and Brighton are just getting underway in their first ever Women's FA Cup final at Wembley. They're taking on WSL champions Manchester City, who are looking to secure the double. City have never won the league and cup in the same season before. And people across Surrey are being invited to vote for Britain's favourite butterfly. Butterfly Conservation is warning most species have declined over recent decades due to habitat loss and climate change. It says the campaign is about helping people enjoy nature more and support efforts to protect wildlife. Voting via the charity's website closes on the 7th of June. That's the latest. I'm Alex Loveridge.
2: Wimbledon, Surbiton and Banstead. This is the 7th.

Bruno Mars, it's Radio Jackie, Sunday afternoon. How are you? Tell you what, we sat outside last night. It actually got quite cold. I've been up and about all morning. Been at an event in Tunbridge Wells, hosting a Race for Life down there. So well done to everybody who took part in that this morning. Well done to you if you did anything like that today. I'm here with you now. And I can't decide whether I need a cardigan on or not. Anyway, let me know what you're up to, what you're thinking about the weather. Do you prefer it a little bit cooler? Are you missing the heat like I am? This is a bit of Adam and now on Jackie.

Now that is a great Sunday afternoon wee song, isn't it? That is Lucas Graham, You. It's Radio Jackie. Good one if you're sitting in the garden this afternoon, maybe having a little barbie, maybe they're getting back into the roast meals now that it's got a little bit cooler, if you're just clearing in from the lunch table. It's Jackie here with you till six, and travel right after this one from Steel.

0: got to say thank you to Joseph. A fabulous, fabulous show. Long conversation going there with Evie from Berlin. Yeah, good fun. It's Jackie here, now till six. And I've got Tom in the studio.
1: Hello.
0: Hi, Tom. We chatted live. You reported live from the M25.
1: That was so fun.
0: That was great. So we had somebody report in about an accident on the M25, and you were there. Actually,
1: I was literally there. I was on the way to an event.
0: And you were on the way to an event.
1: I was off to Aylesbury.
0: You were then able to tell us exactly what. So let's find out.
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0: What's happening on the roads now?
1: Let's start with the motorways. It seems fitting, doesn't it? Let's start on the M25. It's slow anti-clockwise approaching Junction 12 for the M3. That's in Thorpe. And it's also slow clockwise approaching Junction 15 for the M4 near Heathrow. Talking about the M4, it's slow on the elevated section eastbound from Junction 3 for Hayes and Junction 2 for Brentford. Usual shenanigans going on in there. Roads, it's in Tolworth. Delays on the A3 Kingston bypass. That's heading southbound from New Malden to Tolworth due to a lane closure which is in place for barrier repairs. And it's usual, you know, busy as in Malden rush. It's on Leatherhead Road, just around Fair Oak Lane near the Garden Centre. Now then, trains, tubes and trams not very good on the Mile May London Overground. They've had no service. They've closed the whole entire service off. That's due to a trespass incident at Highbury and Islington Station. So no service on the Mile May London Overground line. I'll keep you posted on that one. And due to engineering works, buses are running instead of trains today on South Western Railway services in numerous areas. This is including Tolworth, Surbiton, Chessington and New Malden. So please check before you travel. I couldn't get here today via train, so I had to get the car because of that. Anything I missed, give me a call here at Jackie on 0208 288 1078.
0: Did you get to your event on time yesterday, by the way?
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0: Because you were there so early?
1: Yeah.
0: Oh, great. Well done.
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Well, Evie from Belgium's enjoying the music this Sunday afternoon on Jackie. 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

and Jackie Classic, Bernadette, that's the Four Tops. So we're going to stretch out the last day of the kids' half term as long as we possibly can. Can't believe tomorrow is the first day of June. Where has the rest of the year gone so far? And you're good to have a company with you till six with some great tunes, whatever you're up to. If you're doing anything special with the kids on the last day of the half term, get in touch, let me know, and I'll give them a shout out before they head back to school tomorrow.

is a good one. Today's song was called Good Life by Inner City, Radio Jackie. Chatting to somebody last night, and they said for a good life, you should go to bed. When you go to bed, before you go to sleep, you should think about three good things that have happened to you every single day. And when you wake up in the morning, you should tell yourself three good things about yourself, or say three good things about the person that you maybe live with or something like that. But it's got to be three different things every day, which is apparently quite hard. So let's start off today. Let's do three things that have made you cheerful this Sunday morning. 0208 288 1078 or studio at radiojackie.com. You can also text 07906 622 061. Let's start off with Ian during the Blockheads. Three things, shall we?

0: 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Part three.
1: One, two, three.
0: Summer Buddy Holly, the working folly, the golly Miss Molly and boats. Hammersmith Pally, the Bolshoi Bally, jump back in the alley, and nanny goats. 18

You're welcome, we can spare it. 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Going on 40, no electric shocks. The juice of the carrot, the smile of the parrot, a little drop of claret, anything that works. Elvis and Scotty, days when I ain't spotty, sitting on the potty, curing smallpox. Reasons to be cheerful, part three. Reasons to be cheerful, part three. Reasons to be cheerful, part three. Reasons to be cheerful, one.

0: cheer. 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Addy Celentano, Bona Calino.
1: Reasons to be cheerful.
0: Why don't you get back into bed? Why don't you get back into bed? Why don't you get back into bed?
1: Reasons to be cheerful.

0: 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Text or WhatsApp 07906 622061. I love the fact that Ian Jury, he joked that that was his, he was the first one to do a rap record, but obviously we know he wasn't.
1: Southwest London Info on Jackie.
0: Well, what have we got? Malden and Coombe Historical Society have got an annual plant sale next Saturday. They've got flowers for borders, patio pots, balcony and window boxes outside the New Malden Methodist Church, New Malden High Street. So next Saturday between 9 and 4. And mental health support group, Coffee and Conversation, is for parents and carers in Richmond. Somewhere like space to connect with others, navigating parenthood, babies and children are welcome. At St Mary's Parish Hall, that's Langham Road in Teddington. It's first Thursday in the month between 1 and 2.30.
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0: Right, go on, send me three reasons to be cheerful today.
1: Because
0: what?
1: Because Arsenal didn't win yesterday.
0: Oh, you're not allowed to say
1: that.
0: Oh,
1: boo-hoo.
0: So I tell you what, Emma starts back at school tomorrow. She's a teacher. So I think today is still Sunday. So that is one reason to be cheerful.
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0: And we've got great tunes here on Radio Jackie, right? You have to think about reason to be cheerful, okay? But tell us what's happening on the roads first.
1: Do you know what? Reason to be cheerful? It's not that bad on the roads.
0: Oh, that's
1: no Mr. Wiki van stranded or anything
0: that's
1: like that.
0: That's a very good reason to be cheerful. I like
1: good.
0: That.
1: Still quite busy in Tolworth on the A3 Kingston Bypass if you're heading southbound from New Malden to Tolworth. That's due to a lane closure, which is in place for barrier repairs. Malden Rush, usual shenanigans going on over there on Leatherhead Road around Fair Oak Lane, just near the Chessington Garden Centre. Motorways on the M25, it's slow if you're heading anti-clockwise, approaching Junction 12 for the M3 in Thorpe. And it's also slow if you're heading clockwise, approaching Junction 15 for the M4 near Heathrow. And it's starting to get a little bit busier on the M4 elevator section, heading eastbound from Junction 3 for Hayes and Junction 2 for Brentford. And finally, trains, tubes and trams. How are they looking? Well, there's still no service at all on the Mild Maid London Overground line. That's due to a trespass incident at Highbury and Islington Station. I'll keep you posted on that. It's been cancelled service for the last 45 minutes or so. And there's minor delays on the Northern line due to cancellations. And due to engineering works, buses are running instead of trains today on Southwestern Railway services in numerous areas, including Tolworth, Surbiton, Chessington and New Malden. So please check before you travel if you're heading onto those trains today. That's all for now. Anything I've missed, give me a call here at Jackie on 0208 288 1078.
0: Another reason to be cheerful, I got a parking place today coming into work.
2: 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Radio Jackie.
0: A parking place. Coming up in the news with Alex at 4. We're in North London where thousands of Arsenal fans are parading the streets. Find out how Croydon will tackle repeat offenders.
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0: Thanks for keeping a radio jacket. Yeah. Tell you what, another reason to be cheerful. Got a great rerun from Queen on the way.
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0: Sunset 9.08 tonight. There is a threat of the odd shower, but I'm hoping it's going to pass us by and stay dry for the rest of the day. And tonight with lows of 12, tomorrow morning, sunshine in the morning, that cloud's going to thicken through the day and then rain by the afternoon. Highs of 22 right now in Putney. It is 23.
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2: Arsenal's Premier League winners are making their way through streets clouded by red smoke as they celebrate their first title in 22 years. Thousands of fans are cheering their heroes on an open-top bus parade through North London, setting off flares and waving flags. Forward, Gabriel Martinelli says it's an amazing feeling to share the trophy with them.
3: There's no words to describe this moment. This is for the fans, for the staff, for everyone, for the players. We've been trying to give our best on the pitch for us and for them as well.
2: A woman's been arrested in Hounslow on suspicion of murder. It's after the body of a man was found on Wednesday evening in a parked van in Leicester's Garden Street. The vehicle was registered to an address in Hounslow where the 39-year-old woman's been arrested. She remains in custody for police questioning while investigations continue. An 11-year-old boy is missing after going swimming in the River Don in South Yorkshire. Officers say the youngster was last seen in Mexbury yesterday evening. Katie Barnfield, who's at the scene, says a huge search operation's underway.
4: Dive and rescue teams have been teams with kayaks and dinghies, ambulances and fire crews all trying to search for the 11-year-old boy. South Yorkshire Police have told us that he was seen getting into the water here at the River Don just before 8 p.m. last night, but he was not seen getting out.
2: Croydon Council is looking into the feasibility of using GPS tagging for repeat shoplifters. This means if an individual wearing a tag enters a restricted area, authorities receive immediate alerts. Croydon's Executive Mayor, Jason Perry, says the authority is taking a zero-tolerance approach to shoplifting and theft. He also says uniformed patrols and park guard teams will be increased on the borough's housing estates and in the town centres. A former chief executive of Marks & Spencer has been appointed by the government to get more than 1 million young people into work. Mark Boland will advise on how to deliver the youth guarantee for everyone aged 18 to 21, giving them access to employment, training or education. A recent review warned of a moral and economic crisis posed by the rising number of so-called NEETs. Children's Commissioner Dame Rachel D'Souza says the issue needs to be tackled at an earlier age.
5: They're not getting those early experiences, but they could. If we got schools and employers working together and actually started thinking about really decent bits of vocational education, careers education.
2: People across Surrey are being invited to vote for Britain's favourite butterfly. Butterfly

0: Conservation is warning most species have declined over recent decades due to habitat loss and climate change. It says the campaign is about helping people enjoy nature more and support efforts to protect wildlife. Voting via the charity's website closes on the 7th of June. And that's the latest. I'm Alex Loveridge.
1: Sutton, Mitcham and Sunbury. This is the

That's new music on Jackie Kiefer Sutherland, son of Donald Sutherland and Shirley Douglas. It's Radio Jackie. How are you doing? I'm Jackie Verstam. With you until 6. With some great tunes as your Sunday afternoon soundtrack. If you're having a roast like Sam and Emma and Sharon in Tooting, good to have you along. Hope it's a tasty one.

hope your weekend's going well, your Sunday morning's gone nicely, and enjoying your Sunday afternoon with us here at Radio Jackie. I'm Jackie, I'm with you till six. So my day so far, I've been up since about 5 o'clock this morning. So my daughter, who lives in a little Caribbean island, went back home this morning. She popped over unannounced last week. We had a big birthday in the family, not mine, but we had a big birthday in the family. So she appeared unannounced, stayed with us for a week. Then somebody had to drive her to the airport this morning at 6 o'clock in the morning. Oh, 5 o'clock in the morning, we had to get up for that one. Yeah, talking about that travel next.

0: Dire Straits. Sultans of Swing on Jeffrey. That was quite funny, actually. Tom came into the studio and I saw a picture on one of the sort of social media things, and it was this woman and she's got like slashes all over her back, isn't it? It's like as if somebody's kind of whipped her or something like that. And I said to Tom, I said, look at this. Guess what caused this? And Tom said, did she eat mushrooms? And I said, how did you know that? And he says, because it says it underneath the picture.
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0: My early start might, the cracks in my early start might just be beginning to show. Right, okay, I thought you were very intelligent when you did that until you told me that. Anyway, how intelligent are you with the roads? Are they, how are they looking? No,
2: they're in dire straits, Jackie. Let's start with the trains and tubes, shall we? No service on the Mild May London Overground line at all. The entire line is suspended until further notice. That's due to a trespass incident at Highbury and Islington train station. I'm going to keep you posted, but it's been suspended for an hour now, so hopefully not much longer. But yeah, suspended. Not very good. Minor delays still on the Northern line. That's due to earlier cancellations. And due to engineering works, buses are running instead of trains today on Southwestern Railway services in numerous areas today, including Tolworth, Surbiton, Chessington and New Malden. So please check before you travel. If you're heading on any train today, check before you travel. It's in dire straits. Roads, however, are looking quite good. Tolworth, you've still got your delays on the A3 Kingston bypass heading southbound from New Malden to Tolworth. That's due to a lane closure which is in place due to barrier repairs. And in Hampton, it's slow on Hampton Court Road between Hampton Court Palace and Kingston Bridge. Looks like everyone's soaking up the sun in the pubs at Hampton. And the motorway is still busy on the M25 anti-clockwise approaching Junction 12 for the M3 in Thorpe, and it's also slow clockwise approaching Junction 15 for the M4 near Heathrow. M4, it's still busy on the elevator section eastbound from Junction 3 for Hayes and Junction 2 for

0: Brentford. That's all for now. Anything I've missed, give me a call here at Jackie on 0208 288 1078.
1: They do say the best temperature for sitting in the pub garden is 21 or 22 degrees, although it is slightly warmer than that today. But and I've got, talking of which, do you know it's going to rain all next week? So if you're thinking it's been too warm for the last week, I've got Supertramp to tell us all about that next.
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Southwest London's Radio Jackie. The gardens do need it, don't they? Well, I'm glad they do, because they're going to get plenty of it next week. First day of summer. Well, meteorological summer starts tomorrow. And yeah, we're going to have some rain for the rest of the week. In fact, it's going to get down to about 18 or 19 degrees by the end of next week. Plenty of rain to water the gardens. But then proper summer. The astronomical summer begins on the 21st of June. So at least we're on the right side. And we do need a little bit of rain. Let's face it. This is Let Loose. It's Radio Jackie. Great to have your company. Sunday afternoon.

Tunes for a Sunday afternoon. It's Radio Jackie. Great to have your company. Don't know if you're going to be sitting out tonight, but, or if you were sitting out last night, like Barbecue Pete was, he's going to light the Barbie again tonight. I think it's best to do it tonight because I don't think we'll be doing it much next week. But if you are out tonight, there is, and last night, there's a rare blue moon. Full moon tonight. Wow! Yeah. And this is the Rolling Stones' new one. I just thought I'd mention that because it's called In the Stars. And there's going to be a wee star, a wee red star above the moon tonight called Antares. Yeah. You know us, full of all this useless information. But you never know. Might be useful one day.

0: Southwest London Info on Jackie. That's a good one, wasn't it? Right, the St. James Players present an evening retirement, an original musical comedy set in a retirement home at St. James's Church Hall in New Malden. So it's every evening from Wednesday through to the 6th of June, plus a Saturday matinee. For all the details, head over to stjamesplayers.co.uk. And the Friends of Putney have got a library meeting. It's an illustrated talk by funeral consultant Brian Parsons. You can hear how the practice of cremation has developed over the years at Putney Library on Thursday evening. Contact Putney Library for all more details and to book your place.
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1: Listen, Sage, you know, he was touring last year. He came to Hyde Park 12th of July last year. Amazing. Always is, always has been, always will be, hopefully. Stillwater. How are the roads looking at 10 to 5? Tom?
2: Decent. They're looking decent. Let's start in Tolworth, shall we? There are still delays on the A3 Kingston Bypass if you're heading southbound from New Malden to Tolworth. This is due to a lane closure which is in place because of barrier repairs. In Hampton, still slow on Hampton Court Road between Hampton Court Palace and Kingston Bridge. Motorways now on the M25, it's slow anti-clockwise if you're approaching Junction 12 for the M3 in Thorpe, and it's also slow clockwise approaching Junction 15 for the M4 near Heathrow. M4, it's slow on the elevated section if you're heading eastbound from Junction 3 for Hayes and Junction 2 for Brentford. And also on the M4, it's busy heading southbound into Heathrow tunnels towards the terminals. Trains, tubes and trams, how are they looking? Well, Mile Main London Overground line. Although the line has reopened, which is good news, there are still severe delays. This is due to an earlier trespass incident in Highbury and Islington train station. So, yeah, severe delays on the Mile Main London Overground line. Minor delays, however, on the Northern line. That's due to earlier cancellations. And due to engineering works, buses are running instead of trains today on Southwestern Railway services in numerous areas today. That's including Tolworth, Surbiton, Chessington and New Malden. So please check before you travel. That's all for now. Anything I've missed, give me a call here at Jackie on 0208 288 1078.
1: Got another band that toured last year on the way next who have said they're not touring this year after their massive live 25 world tour last year on the way next.
0: Keeping you on the move in Southwest London. 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
1: No, not McFly. Coming up in the news with Alex at 5, we have more on the Arsenal parade in North London and more on a murder investigation in Hounslow.
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0: Thanks for keeping it Radio Jackie. Got some great tunes on the way. But the Chai Lights, a bit of Tok Tok. And the guy that was playing in Southampton last night.
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0: Sunset 9.08 like this until then. Overnight lows of 12. Tomorrow starts off dry, hazy sunshine. The clouds going to thicken and rain by the afternoon. Highs of 22 right now in Bife, it's 23.
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2: Red Smoke has accompanied Arsenal's Premier League champions on their trophy parade with tens of thousands of fans lining the streets of North London. They're celebrating their first top-flight title in 22 years with an open-top bus tour, which started and finished at the Emirates Stadium. Midfielder Declan Rice says the scenes are incredible and will drive them on to further success.
3: I love this team, I love this manager. They say we can join, like the joy we can give people. We're coming back for more.
2: A murder investigation has started in Hounslow after the body of a man was found in a parked van in Leicester's Garden Street. On Friday, a 39-year-old woman was arrested on suspicion of murder after the van was found registered to an address in Hounslow. She remains in custody while investigations continue to establish the circumstances into the man's death. A large search is underway for an 11-year-old boy last seen entering the River Don in South Yorkshire. He was reported missing in Mexborough last night. More than a dozen young people have drowned in open water across Britain during the recent hot spell. Nick Ayers is from the RNLI.
4: Across the UK, we see nearly 200 lives lost to drowning each year. Normally, men, boys aged sort of 17 through to 25 is our sort of peak age. This year, we're just seeing a big increase of incidents due to the temperature increasing.
2: A former chief executive of Marks and Spencers has been appointed by the government to get more than 1 million young people into work. Mark Boland will advise on how to deliver the youth guarantee for everyone aged 18 to 21, giving them access to employment, training or education. A recent review warned of a moral and economic crisis posed by the rising number of so-called NEETs. Croydon Council is looking into the feasibility of using GPS tagging for repeat shoplifters. This means if an individual wearing a tag enters a restricted area, authorities receive immediate alerts. Croydon's Executive Mayor Jason Perry says the authority is taking a zero-tolerance approach to shoplifting and theft. He also says uniformed patrols and park guard teams will be increased on the borough's housing estates and in the town centres. Visitors to Queen's Promenade in Kingston are being urged to look out for a number of sunflowers. They've been grown to mark Sir David Attenborough's centenary. They have all been donated by volunteers and planted among the flowers to form a giant 100 shape. More than 270 sunflowers have been planted in total along the route, which was originally opened by Queen Victoria in 1856. The promenade fell into disrepair and has been lovingly brought back to life by volunteers over recent years. Now, there's been another big shock at the French Open tennis. World number three seed and four-time Roland Garros champion Iva Świątek has been knocked out in straight sets by Marta Kostyuk. That's the latest. I'm Alex Loveridge.
1: Putney, Byfleet and Tooting. This is the sound of Southwest London.

Doc on Jackie. How's your Sunday afternoon going? I'm Jackie Rushton with you till six. And we'll do the Jackie Genius. We'll play the Jackie Genius at about, I'll give you the clues, about 20 past five. Just before the travel. Good to have your company.

0: Oh, Adele might be releasing some new stuff, so it's all very
1: exciting. I love
0: exciting, Adele. I know. It's Radio Jackie, and it's time for the Jackie Genius. Woo! Are you ready, Tom? I've got Alex here as well. Are you ready? I'm going to give you some clues, see if you can guess the band and the name of tonight's song. Tonight's song's by an English electronic band. Ooh. It was released as the lead single from the seventh studio album, which was called Violator in 1990. The song reached number 13 on the UK singles charts. In 2004, it was ranked number 368 in the Rolling Stones list of the 500 greatest songs of all time. Okay, it's an all male English electronic band, originally formed with the lineup of Dave Gahan, Martin Gore, Andy Fletcher, and Vince Clarke. You get ready for the lyrics. The lyrics go, feeling unknown and you're not alone. Flesh and bone by the telephone. Lift up the receiver, I'll make you a believer. Take second best, put me to the test. Things on your chest you need to confess, I will deliver. You know I'm a forgiver.
1: Da da da da
2: I
1: da,
2: should
1: da.
2: Know this.
0: Okay, so someone to hear your prayers but not in church is the clue. Any ideas?
2: I should know this. It's ringing some bells.
1: Alarm bells.
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0: I'll give you those lyrics again after the travel. 22 minutes past. How's it looking?
1: Let's start in Hook, shall we? It's slow on the A3, Kingston Bypass, near the Hook Junction, as if you're heading towards Tolworth. Quite busy there. Tolworth as well, there are delays still on the A3, Kingston Bypass, heading southbound. That's from New Malden to Tolworth due to a lane closure in place for barrier repair. So it's all happening on the A3 Kingston Bypass. Take it easy over there. Motorways, you've got your usual hotspots, you know, the M25, it's slow anti-clockwise approaching junction 12 for the M3 in Thorpe, and also slow clockwise approaching junction 15 for the M4 near Heathrow. M4, it's busy on the elevator section heading eastbound from junction 3 for Hayes and junction 2 for Brentford. And that's it for the motorways. Trains, you've still got severe delays on the Mild May London Overground line. This is due to an earlier trespass incident in Highbury and Islington train station. So severe delays on the Mild May London Overground, and minor delays on the Northern line due to cancellations. And due to engineering works, buses are running instead of trains today on Southwestern Railway services in numerous areas in London today, but including Tolworth, Surbiton, Chessington and New Malden. So please check before you travel. That's all for now. And if you have missed, give me a call here with Jackie on 0208 288 1078.
0: Got a few right answers coming in already. So the lyrics, feeling unknown and you're all alone. Flesh and blood by the telephone. Lift up the receiver. I'll make you a believer. Take second best. Put me to the test. Things in your chest. You need to confess. I will deliver. You know I'm a forgiver. 0208 288 1078. 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

Radio Jackie. Jackie, genius. So far, Amanda and Ron and Colliers would have got it right. I think it's Terry on the WhatsApp. You haven't put your name, but I think it's Terry. Joe and Epps and Mark and Teddington. So it's a 1989 song by an electronic band. It was released on their album, their seventh studio album, Violator, 1990. And it was ranked number 368 in the Rolling Stones list of 500 greatest songs of all time. The band originally was formed up of Dave Gahan, Martin Gore, Andy Fletcher and Vince Clark. And the lyrics go, feeling unknown and you're all alone, flesh and bone by the telephone. Lift up the receiver. I'll make you a believer. Take second best. Put me to the test. Things on your chest. You need to confess. I will deliver. You know I'm a forgiver. And the clue is someone to hear your prayers, but not in church. Go on, get in touch. Have a guess and I'll play it for you right after this one from Archiba. You-

0: people, isn't it? Rome wasn't built in a day, Morcheeba. It's Radio Jackie, Sunday afternoon. How'd you get on with the Jackie Genius? 1989, the song was from Tonight, an electronic band, released as the lead single from the seventh studio album, which was called Violator. The lyrics go, feeling unknown, you're all alone, flesh and bone by the telephone, lift up the receiver, I'll make you a believer, take second best, put me to the test, things in your chest you need to confess, I will deliver, you know I'm a forgiver. So I gave you the clue, someone to hear your prayers, but not in church. You got it, Alex, and you, Tom.
1: Oh, yes.
0: Tom said, I'm a Gen Z. It's too old for me. I think it's a good one, actually. Right, okay, so who've we got? Amanda and Ron, straight in, right. What the Colliers were. Terry, you've got it right. Joe in Epsom. Mark in Teddington. And, of course, you got it right as well. A very selective few tonight. I think it was a difficult one.
1: It was a difficult one.
0: If you hear it, maybe it was just the clues that were difficult. Right, who is it then?
1: It is Depeche Mode.
0: Yeah, what's the song?
1: Personal Jesus.

0: Well done, Amanda and Ron and Collier's Wood. Terry on the emails, Joe and Epsom, Mark and Teddington, and you, Alex. You got it right. Yeah, it's a late few tonight.
1: Yeah, so yeah. Depeche Mode follows the likes of REM and Genesis, who in the late 80s and early 90s were singing about Christianity and, well, about religion in general, but REM losing my religion and Genesis.
0: This one definitely isn't about that. This is completely different. This is Pasley Bertrand. It's Radio Jackie.

0: Radio Jackie. Big hi to Sam. She was walking down Tooting High Street the other day. Somebody threw a loaf of bread. A bread man threw a loaf of bread at her. Thought she had a gorgeous leg. I think he needed you. See what I did there? Needed you in his life, Sam.
1: Southwest London Info on Jackie.
0: But the historic cricket match, the old Rutlishians versus the Marylebone Cricket Club. Is that what? Well, if I said that wrong, you're laughing at me. How do you pronounce it? Rutlishians. The old Rutlishians.
2: No, I think that's right.
0: Versus the Marylebone Cricket Club. So that's at Poplar Road, Merton Park, Wednesday. Admission is free for that. The bar opens at 11 a.m. Match starts at 11:30. Not going to be much of a match there. The bar opens at 11, is there? 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And the Desborough Sailing Club have got an open day. Beginners are welcome. Adults and accompanied children aged 7 and over can try dinghy sailing on the Thames. That sounds like good fun. At the Desborough Sailing Club in Shepperton on Saturday, next Saturday. 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

say a big hi to Henry from Chessington, who got in touch via the WhatsApp 07906 622061, to apologise for missing the Jackie Genius. Enzo needed to go out. It was very hot. You are excused. Good to have your company now. Big hi to Jess from News, Radio Jackie News. She said, had a loaf of bread thrown at her, Sam did. I've been hit over the head by a French stick before. Oh, my word. Keep your messages coming in.

0: wasn't Jess that sent that message. It was John from Chessington. Thinking somebody was loafing around when they hit you on the head with a French stick. And don't forget, the Butterfly Conservation in Surrey is asking Surrey people to vote for their favourite butterfly. What's your favourite butterfly?
1: Do they have names?
0: Yeah, like, I think the big red one's called the Red Admiral, isn't it? Yeah, they do have names. Obviously, you're going to have to look them up and get in
1: Pink touch. Lady, that's my favourite.
0: Oh, that's a nice one.
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0: Let's stick to the road, shall we? 10 to 6, what's happening?
1: Oh, yeah, let's start in Tolworth. Should we start in Tolworth? Yeah, let's do it. There were delays on the A3 Kingston bypass if you're heading southbound from New Malden to Tolworth. That's due to a lane closure which is in place because of barrier repairs. Be careful. And in Hook, it's slow. Also on the A3 Kingston bypass near the Hook Junction, when you're going under the bridge, you know, that's heading towards Tolworth. Quite busy there. Motorways, usual shenanigans happening. It's slow anti-clockwise approaching Junction 12 for the M3 in Thorpe. And it's also slow clockwise approaching Junction 15 for the M4 near Heathrow. M4, it's slow on the elevated section heading eastbound from Junction 3 for Hayes and Junction 2 for Brentford. And trains, tubes and trams, you've still got severe delays on the Mild Mainland and Overground line. That's due to an earlier trespass incident in Highbury and Islington train station. And minor delays still on the Northern line due to cancellations. And due to engineering works, buses are running instead of trains today on Southwestern Railway services in numerous areas of London, including Tolworth, Surbiton, Chessington and New Malden. So please check before you travel. That's all for now. Anything I've missed, give me a call here at Jackie on 0208 288 1078.
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0: Coming up in the news at 6 with Alex. Details on the Arsenal Parade, North London, and more on a murder investigation in Hounslow.
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Pinch Punch. First of the month early for tomorrow. Don't forget, you can only really do it until midday. Charlie's with you next, and then Jamie Munn's with you from 9. Keep you company through till midnight tonight here on Jackie. Glad to see Enzo's nice and chilled home. And yeah, I'll say cheerio to you as well, Sam. And I'll see you next Saturday if you're around between 3 and 6, Saturday and Sunday next week. Thank you, Radio Jackie. Yeah, stay right there for Charlie. Loved your company today. Yeah, we'll try and bring us a little bit of sunshine in next weekend. Enjoy a little bit of rain for the gardens in the meantime.

0: Happy birthday. Send a big birthday hugs from everybody here at Radio Jackie and Natalie. If you're listening in, especially from Steve in Tune. Stay right where we are. You've got Charlie with you next.
1: Southwest London weather with the Ashley Centre Epsom. Great names like Marks and Spencer, Oliver Bonus and Boots. Where shopping feels good.
0: Sunset 9.08, staying like this until then. Overnight lows of 12. Tomorrow starts off hazy sunshine. That cloud's going to thicken through the day and some rain by the afternoon. Highs of 22 right now. North Cheema is 22.
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2: Thousands of Arsenal fans remain on the streets of North London after seeing their team parade the Premier League trophy. The route was covered in red smoke from flares as the players marked the club's first top-flight title for 22 years on an open-top bus tour. Supporters had seen them lose the Champions League final to Paris Saint-Germain yesterday, but that didn't dampen the mood.
3: Today means everything to me, got my whole heart. I've been waiting for this for so long, since I was born.
4: This is a magical experience, you know. I was worried that, you know, the atmosphere might be a little down after last night, the heartbreak, but I haven't seen a single tear. It may be of joy, but honestly, today has been amazing.
2: A murder investigation has started in Hounslow after the body of a man was found in a parked van in Leicester's Garden Street. On Friday, a 39-year-old woman was arrested on suspicion of murder after the van was found registered to an address in Hounslow. She remains in custody while investigations continue to establish the circumstances into the man's death. A large search is underway for an 11-year-old boy last seen entering the River Don in South Yorkshire. He was reported missing in Mexborough last night. More than a dozen young people have drowned in open water across Britain during the recent hot spell. Nick Ayres is from the RNLI.
5: Across the UK, we see nearly 200 lives lost to drowning each year. Normally, men, boys aged sort of 17 through to 25 is our sort of peak age. This year, we're just seeing a big increase of incidents due to the temperature increasing.
2: The former boss of Marks and Spencer's has been drafted in by the government to try to get around 1 million young people into work. Ministers say Mark Boland will help deliver the Youth Guarantee Scheme, which will offer access to jobs, training and education. Visitors to Queen's Promenade in Kingston are being urged to look out for a number of sunflowers. They've been grown to mark Sir David Attenborough's centenary. They have been donated by volunteers and planted, among other flowers, to form a giant 100 shape. More than 270 sunflowers have been planted in total along the route, which was originally opened by Queen Victoria in 1856. The promenade fell into disrepair and has been lovingly brought back to life by volunteers over recent years. People across Surrey are being invited to vote for Britain's favourite butterfly. Butterfly Conservation is warning most species have declined over recent decades due to habitat loss and climate change. It says the campaign is about helping people enjoy nature more and support efforts to protect wildlife. Voting via the charity's website closes on the 7th of June. And now some sport. Manchester City have won the Women's FA Cup with a 4-0 victory over Brighton in the final at Wembley. The WSL champions have completed the domestic double for the first time in their history. And there's been another shock at the French Open tennis. Women's number 3 seed and 4-time Roland Garros champion Iga Świątek has been knocked out in straight sets by Marta Kostyuk. That's the latest. I'm Alex Loveridge.
1: Twickenham, Weybridge and Cheam. This is The

13 minutes after 6, it's Radio Jackie. That was Dermot Kennedy. Absolutely. Hope you've had a good week. It's cooled down a tad after that excessive heat. Very pleasant evening out there.

classic tune on Jackie Wildcherry, and play that funky music from 1976. And a big weekend coming up, June the 20th and the 21st. That's Saturday and Sunday in June. It's the 50th anniversary of the greatest year ever, 1976. Going to be loads of hot hits and prizes that weekend, so put that in the diary. And we'll put something immediately in the diary. Tom is along with Jackie Travel next.

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1: So we made it through the week and here's Tom.
2: Let's start in Hook, shall we? It's slow on the A3 Kingston Bypass just near the Hook Junction, as if you're heading underneath the

0: the bridge heading towards Tolworth. Also in Tolworth, there are delays also on the A3 Kingston bypass southbound. This is from New Malden towards Tolworth. That's due to a lane closure which is in place for barrier repairs. Motorway still heavy on the M25, usual places, slow anti-clockwise approaching junction 12 for the M3 and Thorpe. And it's also busy on junction 15 clockwise approaching the M4 near Heathrow. M4, it's busy. Stop start heading southbound into the Heathrow tunnels towards the terminals, and also busy from junction 3 for Hayes and junction 2 for Brentford. Trains, tubes and trams, you've still got severe delays on the Mildmay London Overground line. This is due to earlier trespass incident in Highbury and Islington train station. They did close the entire line. It was suspended for over an hour, but it seems to be coming up back up and running, but severe delays. Minor delays also on the Northern line due to earlier cancellations and due to engineering works. Buses are running instead of trains today on Southwestern Railway services in numerous areas across London, including Tolworth, Surbiton, Chessington and New Malden. So please check before you travel. That's all for now. Anything I've missed, give me a call here at Jackie on 0208 288 1078.
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107.8 Radio Jackie Spandau Ballet, that is gold. Don't forget, coming up tonight, round about 10 to 7, we'll be playing One Word Fits All. If you haven't played before, I give you four words. You give me one word in return. If you get it right and make those four words work with that one word, you'll get on the Sunday evening honours board.

0: Didn't you please?
1: Sunday night on Jackie, must say, popped into East Molesey Cricket Club, Miss Polly's Tea Bar by the River Thames. Very pleasant cup of tea. And a game of cricket was taking place, not unsurprisingly. And the amazing thing about it, walked into the clubhouse, looked at the screens, thought, that looks pretty familiar. And they're actually televising the cricket match. Amazing technology today. Oh, I'll say. Here's Phil Collins.

0: So how remiss of me, leaving out Philip Bailey, of course, along with Phil Collins. And that's Easy Lover, it's Radio Jackie's Sunday evening. Slight problem with the phone, I feel. I've attacked it with a mallet. Hopefully, it might work next.
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0: Now we have a summer Sunday by the Thames. 2 hours of outdoor live music. And it's all free of charge every Sunday afternoon through to September the 6th. Now, this week, it's the Cambry Singers and the Rock Choir at Cambry Gardens Bandstand in Kingston, Sunday afternoon, as I say, from 3 until 5 p.m. And Epsom RDA, they're having their summer fair riding demonstrations, horses and ponies to meet, stalls, crafts, refreshments, classic vehicles and pims. It's on at St. Ebbers Farm, that's on Hook Road in Yule. Date for the diary, June the 13th, and it's on from 11 till 4.
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advantage of my trust in you when I was so far away. I saw you holding lots of other guys, and now you've got the nerve to say,

0: What a band they were. Classic Who on Jackie. And I Can See for Miles. And coming up in the news at 7, details on the Arsenal parade in North London and more on a murder investigation in Hounslow. Full details in 14 minutes.
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Sit down. Are we sitting down? It's time for One Word Fits All. I give you four words, you give me one word in return. If you've played before, you'll know the score. So the four words tonight are lift, jump, wear, as in W-E-A-R, and pole, P-O-L-E. 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

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We're playing One Word Fits All. The four words we are giving you are lift, jump, wear, W-E-A-R, and pole. 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

0: South West London weather with the Ashley Centre Epsom. 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
1: So dry and clear tonight. Monday dry to start. Could be some rain by the afternoon. Highs tomorrow 23. Right now in Hampton we have 21 degrees.
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2: First up in sport, thousands of Arsenal fans remain on the streets of North London after seeing their team parade the Premier League trophy.

0: The route was covered in red smoke from flares as the players marked the club's first top flight title for 22 years on an open-top bus tour. Supporters had seen them lose the Champions League final to Paris Saint-Germain yesterday, but that didn't seem to dampen the mood.
1: Today means everything to me, my whole heart. I've been waiting for this for so long, since I was born.
2: This is a magical experience, you know. I was worried that, you know, the atmosphere might be a little down after last night, the heartbreak, but I haven't seen a single tear, maybe of joy, but honestly, today has been amazing.
0: A murder investigation has started in Hounslow after the body of a man was found in a parked van in Leicester's Garden Street. On Friday, a 39-year-old woman was arrested on suspicion of murder after the van was found registered to an address in Hounslow. She remains in custody while investigations continue to establish the circumstances around the man's death. A large search is underway for an 11-year-old boy last seen entering the River Don in South Yorkshire. He was reported missing in Mexborough last night. More than a dozen young people have drowned in open water across Britain during the recent hot spell. Nick Ayres is from the RNLI.
3: Across the UK, we see nearly 200 lives lost to drowning each year. Normally, men, boys aged sort of 17 through to 25 is our sort of peak age. This year, we're just seeing a big increase of incidents due to the temperature increasing.
0: Detectives investigating a robbery at a train station near Heathrow have released a CCTV image of a man they want to speak with. Shortly before 10:15 p.m. on Saturday the 21st of March, two men approached a man in the waiting room at West Drayton. They threatened him before stealing his coat and shoes. Detectives would like to speak to the men pictured as they believe they may have information which could help their investigation. The images can be found on the British Transport Police's press page. England's Children's Commissioner wants any restrictions on social media for under-16s extended to video games. The government's considering its plans to keep children safe online, and the Technology Secretary signalled a ban could be announced. Dame Rachel D'Souza says further measures are needed.
4: Our boys often aren't on social media. They're often spending 3 or 4 hours a day gaming, and those games often have features that allow a 55-year-old in Arizona to come in and speak to a 9-year-old. I would say you cannot have access to our under-18s if you have not sorted these features out.
0: And finally, people across Surrey are being invited to vote for Britain's favourite butterfly. Charity Butterfly Conservation is warning most species have declined over recent decades due to habitat loss and climate change. It says the campaign is about helping people enjoy nature more and supporting efforts to protect wildlife. Voting via the charity's website closes on the 7th of June. That's the latest. I'm Jessica Long.
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7. Good evening, I'm Charlie King with you through to Mine tonight. We are playing One Word Fits All. Bit of a toughie tonight, so I'll give you those words again. Looking for a word that will go in front of lift, jump, wear, that's W-E-A-R, and pole. If you know what word that could work in front of those four, give us a call, 0208 288 1078, email studio at radiojackie.com, or you can WhatsApp us, 07906 622 061. 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
1: So, one word fits all. Well done, all that took part. A little bit tougher, I think, tonight. But we will get the honours board out of the way and we'll say a big hi to Sue in Kingston upon Thames, Carol in Epsom, Paul in Staines, Maggie in Wimbledon, Philip in Richmond, Virginia, USA, and Helen in Shepparton. You all got it correctly. The four words were lift, jump, wear, and pole. And if you put ski in front of it, it works. Ski lift, ski jump, ski wear and ski pole. Well done, one and all. We will do it again next Sunday, round about 10 to 7.

Sunday night on Jackie. Congratulations to Dua Lipa. Bit of showbiz gossip. She got married to Callum Turner, the actor. I think it was yesterday. Big show busy affair. So well done. Congratulations to the two of them. From all of us at Jackie. Here's a classic.

0: Motown Memories on Jackie. The Supremes. And that is Baby Love. Sunday night, it's 19 minutes past seven.
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Duran Duran on Jackie, the Union of the Snake. So I promise this is a wind-up. This day in 1859, the 31st of May, the clock in the Tower of the Houses of Parliament was started. And the bell, which is called Big Ben, it sounded for the first time on the 11th of July, 1859. This day, May the 31st.

Sunday night on Jackie. Should be a clear night. Should see the blue moon. No, it's not going to be blue, but it's called such. No idea why. It's the second full moon of the month. 31 days this month and two full moons.

They are Living on the Ceiling, and they are Blancmange on Jackie. So I mentioned the blue moon. I've glazed over trying to work out the maths of it. But it is the second full moon of the month, which is quite rare. Apparently, make the most of it. The next time we get a blue moon, apparently, and this is just what I've read, is in 2037, which is a way off. 11 years' time.

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Sheeran on Jackie, that is Sapphire. And coming up in the news at 8, we have details on the Arsenal parade in North London and more on a murder investigation in Hounslow. Full details coming up in 15 minutes here on Jackie.

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Sunday night on Jackie Cool and the Gang, that's straight ahead. And if you've ever built a Lego model, then you have ultimate respect for this. It's the final brick which has been laid on a Lego model of St. Edmunds Bury Cathedral in Bury St. Edmunds. That's confusing. The model has 200,000 bricks, no less, and it's taken 10 years to build. Amazing. 70 volunteers took place, and the pictures

What a tune, makes you want to dance. Sunday evening, playing Chic on Jackie and Le Freak. I'm sure that Nile Rodgers will be performing that on stage in the courtyard at Hampton Court Palace next month.

0: Southwest London weather with the Ashley Centre Epsom. 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Where shopping feels good.
1: Dry and clear tonight. Monday's dry to start. There's a chance of rain by the afternoon. Another warm day, 23 the high. Right now in Wimbledon, we have 21 degrees.
0: Across Southwest London and North Surrey, live from Tolworth Tower, this is 107.8 Radio Jackie. Hounslow, Esher and Morden, this is The Sound.

Simply Red on Jackie and Fairground. Good evening, I'm Charlie King. It's Sunday evening. Don't forget, Jamie's along after nine. I'm joined by a few gremlins tonight. We're not sure. Right now, classic Johnny Kidd and the Pirates.

are shaking all over on a Sunday evening. Big hi to Sammy in Tooting. And also big hi to Brian in Epsom. Head over heels, sending all his love to Queenie Brown. He thinks the world of you, Queenie. So much so, we've got a song for you from The Jam.

New music from Squeeze on Jackie, Why Don't You? Last day of May, of course, 31st, tomorrow's start of June. And what about this? June is deemed National Candy Month. As if we need any chance of indulgence. Why not? All of June, plenty of candy.

0: is classic Police on Jackie, Message in a Bottle. And every so often, one of those said messages does turn up. And it does get answered. Just no guarantee on delivery date. Heard that before. It's Radio Jackie, 19 minutes after 8.
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6: 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With songs like this.

Good to hear that again, Mike Posner, and Cooler Than Me on Jackie. So there's some names, top names in Scotland. It's quite an interesting. Boys' names, Luca at two and Noah at one. Most popular name in Scotland is Noah. These are babies born in the last couple of years. As far as girls are concerned, Isla is second most popular, followed by Freya. The most popular name in Scotland for babies born recently is Freya. Sadly, not Jane.

saying goodbye to Jane, literally, in Scotland. That is Slade on Jackie. So, 31st of May, happy birthday to you. If it's your birthday today, you share it with, amongst others, Junior Campbell, singer with Marmalade, is 79. Colin Farrell, the actor, is 50 today. Rob Brinder, barrister and TV presenter, 48. And Brooke Shields, the actress, she is 61 today. Happy birthday to all of them and to you from us at Jackie. Have a good evening. Enjoy.

0: 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Yeah.
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2: Surbiton and District History Society meetings. They're once a month talks with local interest. And June's subject is a World War II escape to Gibraltar. It's on at the Corner House Arts Centre. That's on Douglas Road in Surbiton on Tuesday evening, getting underway at 7.30. And Twickenham and Thames Valley beekeepers, they're having an open day. 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It's on at the Apiary. That's on 41 Witten Road in Twickenham on Saturday afternoon from 1 until 4.
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0: is Paul Heaton, Rhiann Downey. That is Quicksand on Jackie. Coming up in the news, fingers crossed, at 9, details on the Arsenal parade in North London and more on a murder investigation in Hounslow. We'll have full details in 15 minutes.
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Here's Duffy and Mercy on Jackie. Think we might just manage two more songs. Let's make them good ones, shall we? Roy Orbison. Oh, Pretty Woman.

Anna just about concludes our musical journey for this Sunday evening. Don't forget, Jamie's on the way up to 9. I'll be back in a couple of weeks. Off for me, Holly Bob's next week. Have a good Sunday. I'll leave you with Midge Ure on Jackie.

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1: So dry and clear tonight, so you should see the blue moon. Monday, dry to start, rain by the afternoon, warm as well, 23 the high. Right now in Staines, it's 20.
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2: First up in sport, thousands of Arsenal fans remain on the streets of North London after seeing their team parade the Premier League trophy. The route was covered in red smoke from flares as the players marked the club's first top flight title for 22 years on an open-top bus tour. Supporters had seen them lose the Champions League final to Paris Saint-Germain yesterday, but that didn't seem to dampen the mood.
3: Today means everything to me. Got my whole heart. I've been waiting for this for so long, since I was born.
4: This is a magical experience, you know. I was worried that, you know, the atmosphere might be a little down after last night, the heartbreak, but I haven't seen a single tear. It may be of joy, but honestly, today has been amazing.
2: A murder investigation is underway in Hounslow following the discovery of the body of a man found in a parked van in Leicester. A 39-year-old woman was arrested on suspicion of murder on Friday after the van was found registered to an address in Hounslow. She remains in custody while investigations continue to establish the circumstances surrounding the man's death. A large search is underway for an 11-year-old boy last seen entering the River Don in South Yorkshire. He was reported missing in Mexborough last night. More than a dozen young people have drowned in open water across Britain during the recent hot spell. Nick Ayres is from the RNLI.
5: Across the UK, we see nearly 200 lives lost to drowning each year. Normally, men, boys aged sort of 17 through to 25 is our sort of peak age. This year, we're just seeing a big increase of incidents due to the temperature increasing.
2: Detectives investigating a robbery at a train station near Heathrow have released a CCTV image of a man they want to speak with. Shortly before 10:15 p.m. on Saturday the 21st of March, two men approached a man in the waiting room at West Drayton. They threatened him before stealing his coat and shoes.

0: detectives would like to speak to the men pictured, as they believe they may have information which could help their investigation. England's Children's Commissioner wants any restrictions on social media for under-16s extended to video games. The government's considering its plans to keep children safe online, and the Technology Secretary signalled a ban could be announced. Dame Rachel D'Souza says further measures are needed.
1: Our boys often aren't on social media. They're often spending 3 or 4 hours a day gaming, and those games often have features that allow a 55-year-old in Arizona to come in and speak to a 9-year-old. I would say you cannot have access to our under-18s if you have not sorted these features out.
0: And finally, Wandsworth has a new youth mayor team after Abigail Akindeko was elected youth mayor for 2026/27, with a FIFA Haroon appointed deputy youth mayor. Both teams say they want to amplify young people's voices across the borough, focusing on issues including mental health, education, careers and youth opportunities. Abigail says she wants every young person to feel heard and represented in decisions that affect their future, while a FIFA says she aims to strengthen the link between young people and decision makers. The pair will work with schools, youth clubs and local organisations over the coming year. That's the latest. I'm Jessica Long.
2: Croydon, Leatherhead and Ashford. This is the sound of Southwest London.

Boy, it's good to be back. Just after 9 o'clock, thank you, Charlie, for another great show. He returns in 2 weeks' time. Jamie Mum with you until midnight tonight. Hope you've had a good weekend so far. We are Radio Jackie right across southwest London and north Surrey. And do you know what? Before I came on air, I was offered a Mars bar. I said, no, I've got to do that first link perfectly. It's what you guys mean to me, you see. I'm going to need your help after this from Eurythmics. Would I lie to you? Of course I wouldn't.

It's Annie and Dave, Eurythmics to you lot. Radio Jackie. All right, time to do this. I'm going to give you two truths and one lie. We want you to identify the lie, please. I know it's Sunday. I know you've got work tomorrow. I know. We're going to have that brain ticking over. Just one more hour to do this, okay? You with me? Of course you are. Right, here are two truths and one lie. Which of these statements do you think is the lie? You ready? The hit TV show Ted Lasso was filmed heavily on location in Richmond. The green parakeets in southwest London descended from birds released by Jimi Hendrix. And Barnes Common is home to the UK's largest colony of wild tarantulas. Which one of those statements do you think is the lie? Want them again? Of course you do. Right. Are you ready? Statement A. The hit TV show Ted Lasso was filmed heavily on location in Richmond. The green parakeets in southwest London descended from birds released by Jimi Hendrix. And statement C. Barnes Common is home to the UK's largest colony of wild tarantulas. Two statements, three statements, two are true, one is the lie. It's up to you to find the lie. 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Good luck. And thank you for the people messaging in already to tell me. Wasn't that very clever? You played What I Lied to You before that. We don't just throw this thing together, you know.

0: We've had The Best of My Love, She's So Lovely, Would I Lie to You, Immortal Love, and The Things We Do for Love. It's a love theme tonight. I love
1: you, babe. The boys are back as Jersey Boys returns for its 20th anniversary tour. 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
2: 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It is 9:22, Sunday Late Show, right here on Radio Jackie. Jamie and Mum with you until midnight tonight. Hopefully you can stay for the full 3 hours. Lots of very, very good answers about the two truths and one lie. If you think you know it, 07906 622061, studio at radiojackie.com. 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
1: I know you moved on to someone new. 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
0: All right, 9:31. Now, we have been asking you two truths, one lie. Can you identify the lie, please? Statement A, the hit TV show Ted Lasso was filmed heavily on location in Richmond. Statement B, the green parakeets in southwest London descended from birds released by Jimi Hendrix. And statement C, Barnes Common is the home to the UK's largest colony of wild tarantulas. A lot of you going for B. Eddie Finsbury Park, not an Arsenal fan, important I say that. Henry has gone for B as well. Chris in Ham, he's gone for B. That's the Jimi Hendrix one. They all think that is the lie. Anne from Berkhamsted, you've got it right. And Nick in Teddington, you also have it right. I'll give you the answer in about 10 minutes from now. If you think you know, 07906 622061, studio@radiojackie.com. Which one is the lie, please, from these three statements? The hit TV show Ted Lasso was filmed heavily on location in Richmond. That's statement A. Statement B, the green parakeets in southwest London, they descended from birds released by Jimi Hendrix. And C, Barnes Common is home to the UK's largest colony of wild tarantulas. Keep voting now.

Amanda and Ron from Collier's Wood, you have the correct answer. You're very clever people. 9:37, it is the Sunday Night Late Show right here on Radio. Jackie, hope you're well, hope you're happy, hope you're okay. This sun has been very good, isn't it? Unfortunately, the rain does return next week. Going to be pretty much a washout next week, and temperatures back to the early 20s, I'm afraid. Going to be a big shock when we've been used to late 20s and mid 30s. Do you know what? It's back to the 80s again. And I think it's time for some Talking Heads.

0: still got some Janet Jackson, Whitesnake, George Ezra to play for you before 10 o'clock tonight. If you're out and about on the roads, please take it easy. It is very busy onto the elevated section. This is eastbound. It's busy, but moving from Junction 3 to Junction 2. That is on the M4.
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0: All right, you like your quizzes? We love our quizzes. Embracing Age Charity Quiz Night, Quizmaster Sean Carey. 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St Stephen's Church in Twickenham. This all takes place June 12th, St Stephen's Church in Twickenham. 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That'll be a fun night. Climb on board a classic Route Master bus as well. 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All right, let's get back to the music. It's time for some Fleetwood Mac.
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0: Rumours. Fleetwood Mac, Go Your Own Way. Of course, you knew all of that, didn't you? 9:45. All right, we've been asking you two truths, one lie. What is the lie, please? The hit TV show Ted Lasso was filmed heavily on location in Richmond. The green parakeets in southwest London descended from birds released by Jimi Hendrix. Or Barnes Common is home to the UK's largest colony of wild tarantulas. Well, if you went with C, Barnes Common is the home to the UK's largest colony of wild tarantulas, you would be correct. That is the lie.
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0: Barnes Common does not have tarantulas, you'll be pleased to know. The parakeet origin story, of course the Jimi Hendrix one, is a famous local legend. There you go. Two truths, one lie. Thank you to everybody who took part. Congratulations to everyone who got the answer right. We'll do it again for you next week as well. All right. Do you know what? I think it's time for some George Ezra.
1: 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Every song's a winner.

0: such a great talent. It's George Ezra, Blame It On Me. It's 9:48, Sunday Late Show, Radio Jackie. Now, coming up in the news with Jessica at the top of the hour, details on the Arsenal parade in North London and more on a murder investigation in Hounslow.
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hopefully that first hour has gone very quickly for you. Just one song to go before we head into the second hour. From Whitesnake to the Isley Brothers to Janet Jackson. Got some Take That, Bob Marley, Glory Again in the next hour for you. We're here until midnight tonight. We are Radio Jackie, 9:57. Good evening.

0: to 1995. And we're going to start 1974 in the next hour after news with Jessica coming up next.
1: Southwest London weather with the Ashley Centre Epsom. 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
0: Okay, staying dry tonight with clear skies and a gentle breeze. Overnight low of 12. Tomorrow, some sunny spells for most of the day, but that rain does return tomorrow evening. I'm afraid you've got a top temperature of 21 degrees. Currently in Teddington, it is 18.
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2: First up in sport, thousands of Arsenal fans remain on the streets of North London after seeing their team parade the Premier League trophy. The route was covered in red smoke from flares as the players marked the club's first top flight title for 22 years on an open-top bus tour. Supporters had seen them lose the Champions League final to Paris Saint-Germain yesterday, but that didn't seem to dampen the mood.
3: Today means everything to me, got my whole heart. I've been waiting for this for so long, since I was born.
4: This is a magical experience, you know. I was worried that, you know, the atmosphere might be a little down after last night, the heartbreak, but I haven't seen a single tear. It may be of joy, but honestly, today has been amazing.
2: A murder investigation is underway in Hounslow following the discovery of the body of a man found in a parked van in Leicester. A 39-year-old woman was arrested on suspicion of murder on Friday after the van was found registered to an address in Hounslow. She remains in custody while investigations continue to establish the circumstances surrounding the man's death. A large search is underway for an 11-year-old boy last seen entering the River Don in South Yorkshire. He was reported missing in Mexborough last night. More than a dozen young people have drowned in open water across Britain during the recent hot spell. Nick Ayres is from the RNLI.
5: Across the UK, we see nearly 200 lives lost to drowning each year. Normally, men, boys aged sort of 17 through to 25 is our sort of peak age. This year, we're just seeing a big increase of incidents due to the temperature increasing.
2: Detectives investigating a robbery at a train station near Heathrow have released a CCTV image of a man they want to speak with. Shortly before 10:15 p.m. on Saturday the 21st of March, two men approached a man in the waiting room at West Drayton. They threatened him before stealing his coat and shoes.

0: detectives would like to speak to the men pictured, as they believe they may have information which could help their investigation. England's Children's Commissioner wants any restrictions on social media for under-16s extended to video games. The government's considering its plans to keep children safe online, and the Technology Secretary signalled a ban could be announced. Dame Rachel D'Souza says further measures are needed.
1: Our boys often aren't on social media. They're often spending 3 or 4 hours a day gaming, and those games often have features that allow a 55-year-old in Arizona to come in and speak to a 9-year-old. I would say you cannot have access to our under-18s if you have not sorted these features out.
0: And finally, Wandsworth has a new youth mayor team after Abigail Akindeko was elected youth mayor for 2026-27, with a FIFA Haroon appointed deputy youth mayor. Both teams say they want to amplify young people's voices across the borough, focusing on issues including mental health, education, careers and youth opportunities. Abigail says she wants every young person to feel heard and represented in decisions that affect their future, while a FIFA says she aims to strengthen the link between young people and decision makers. The pair will work with schools, youth clubs and local organisations over the coming year. That's the latest. I'm Jessica Long.
2: Carshalton, Walton and Teddington. This is The Sound.

Garden with some Gloria Gaynor and Imagination. 10 minutes past 10, Radio Jackie, Sunday Night Late Show. Wherever you are, whatever you're doing, thank you so much for choosing us. Still got some Bon Jovi, Sophie Ellis-Bextor, Hall & Oates to come, but right now this is brand new for 2026. This is Take That and You're a Superstar. See what you think of this. Hopefully you'll enjoy it right here on Radio Jackie.

Nothing quite like some genius of Bob Marley and jamming. Now, an autographed book signed by Marilyn Monroe has sold for more than six times its estimate at an auction in Woking. The album, which also features the signature of her husband Arthur Miller, was expected to fetch up to £600, but sold for £3,600. The signatures were collected at Weybridge Police Station in 1956 when Marilyn Monroe was in Britain filming The Prince and the Showgirl.

0: Some classic Cure from 1992. Maybe a Sunday, but just wait till Friday when you're in love, eh? Right, some Jesse J, Status Quo, coming up after these messages for you on Radio Jackie.
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2: 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Yeah. 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

Now, I know it's late on a Sunday evening, but a couple of things for you. Three lanes are closed. That's due to emergency repairs on the M25 clockwise between junction 16, M40 and junction 17, Maple Cross. Also, on the underground station, it's closed and trains are not.

not stopping on Circle Line, Hammersmith and City Line and Met Line at Warren Street. That's due to overcrowding prevention measures. And there are severe delays on the Victoria Line due to an earlier track fault at Brixton. If you're out about the roads or on public transport, please take it easy out there. Right, 1028. Biggest selling duo of all time. Let's go back to 1982. Daryl and John, it's Hall & Oates to you guys. It's Man Eater. Sophie S., Ellis Bextor's up next on Radio Jackie.

forget, the next hour, I'm going to need your help. I'm going to give you two songs. One of those songs will finish off the show. It'll be entirely up to you which one it is. It's your say in what we play after 11 tonight.

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0: Western murder mystery Who Shot the Sheriff, fundraising for the Furcroft Trust and Yorda Adventures, Hook and Southbury Parish Hall. 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

0: Huge hit from Miley Cyrus and Flowers. It's 10:45, Sunday Night Late Show on Radio Jackie. Now, coming up in the news at the top of the hour, Jessica, details on the Arsenal parade in North London and more on a murder investigation in Hounslow. Still got some Barry White, Madonna, Thin Lizzy and The Jam before 11 o'clock tonight.
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That's been a big year for movies, actually. Super Mario Brothers, of course, the Michael Jackson movie. But the Kingston International Film Festival is returning for its fifth year. Running from the 5th to the 7th of June, the festival will highlight films from all over the world. We've spoken with the festival's directors about their aims to help young people get into the industry. We also spoke with the actor-director Kevin McNally about his short film Wellbeing, which touches on the dangers of the AI revolution. If you'd like to listen to those interviews, you can go to radiojackie.com. Two songs to go before 11 o'clock. A bit of Madge and Barry White on the way on Radio Jackie.

0: Nothing quite like some Barry White. Great use of the song in that Friends episode with Denise Richards. Hopefully you know what I'm talking about. Right, the news is up next with Jessica. Just one more thing for us to do.
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0: Right, staying dry tonight with clear skies and a gentle breeze. Overnight low of 12. Tomorrow, some sunny spells for most of the day, but the rain does return tomorrow evening, I'm afraid. And you've got a top temperature of 21. Currently in New Morden, it is 16 degrees.
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2: First up in sport, thousands of Arsenal fans remain on the streets of North London after seeing their team parade the Premier League trophy. The route was covered in red smoke from flares as the players marked the club's first top flight title for 22 years on an open-top bus tour. Supporters had seen them lose the Champions League final to Paris Saint-Germain yesterday, but that didn't seem to dampen the mood.
3: Today means everything to me, my whole heart. I've been waiting for this for so long, since I was born.
4: This is a magical experience, you know. I was worried that, you know, the atmosphere might be a little down after last night, the heartbreak, but I haven't seen a single tear, maybe of joy, but honestly, today has been amazing.
2: A murder investigation is underway in Hounslow following the discovery of the body of a man found in a parked van in Leicester. A 39-year-old woman was arrested on suspicion of murder on Friday after the van was found registered to an address in Hounslow. She remains in custody while investigations continue to establish the circumstances surrounding the man's death. A large search is underway for an 11-year-old boy last seen entering the River Don in South Yorkshire. He was reported missing in Mexborough last night. More than a dozen young people have drowned in open water across Britain during the recent hot spell. Nick Ayres is from the RNLI.
5: Across the UK, we see nearly 200 lives lost to drowning each year. Normally, men, boys aged sort of 17 through to 25 is our sort of peak age. This year, we're just seeing a big increase of incidents due to the temperature increasing.
2: Detectives investigating a robbery at a train station near Heathrow have released a CCTV image of a man they want to speak with. Shortly before 10:15 p.m. on Saturday the 21st of March, two men approached a man in the waiting room at West Drayton. They threatened him before stealing his coat and shoes.

0: Detectives would like to speak to the men pictured as they believe they may have information which could help their investigation. England's Children's Commissioner wants any restrictions on social media for under-16s extended to video games. The government's considering its plans to keep children safe online, and the Technology Secretary signalled a ban could be announced. Dame Rachel D'Souza says further measures are needed.
1: Our boys often aren't on social media. They're often spending 3 or 4 hours a day gaming, and those games often have features that allow a 55-year-old in Arizona to come in and speak to a 9-year-old. I would say you cannot have access to our under-18s if you have not sorted these features out.
0: And finally, Wandsworth has a new youth mayor team after Abigail Akindeko was elected youth mayor for 2026-27, with a FIFA Haroon appointed deputy youth mayor. Both teams say they want to amplify young people's voices across the borough, focusing on issues including mental health, education, careers and youth opportunities. Abigail says she wants every young person to feel heard and represented in decisions that affect their future, while a FIFA says she aims to strengthen the link between young people and decision makers. The pair will work with schools, youth clubs and local organisations over the coming year. That's the latest. I'm Jessica Long.
2: Kingston, Cobham and Wallington. 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
1: All right, 11 minutes past 11, Sunday Late Show. In the last hour, this is where we need your help. I'm going to give you two songs. One of those songs will finish off the show tonight. It is your say in what we play. Two songs from the 80s for you. So do you want one from 1981 or do you want one from 1989? You ready? Of course you are. Tina Turner, The Best, or Godley and Creme, Under Your Thumb. Which one of those two songs would you like to finish the show off with tonight? Tina Turner, The Best, or Godley and Creme, Under Your Thumb? 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You can start voting now. Which song will finish the show off tonight? It's entirely up to you. Tina Turner, The Best, or Godley and Creme, Under Your Thumb?

fastest selling Savage Garden song, Affirmation, 11:20 Sunday Late Show right here on Radio Jackie. Hope you've got a great week planned. Unfortunately, the rain's going to return next week. Could be a washout. And be low 20s temperature. That's not what we like. When's that 35 degrees and glorious sunshine coming back? Hopefully the week after, so we don't have to wait too long. Then we've got a great day lined up for you tomorrow. Neil and Danny are here for breakfast from 7. Alistair at 10. Eddie from 1. Mick on the drive from 4. Chloe at 7. And more Music Jackie from 10 p.m. That's your next 24 hours sorted right here on Radio Jackie. All right, Hawkwind now. You know what it is. It's the Silver Machine from 1972. Still got some Elvis Presley, Griff Sade, Stephen Sanchez to come. And of course, you're saying what we play between Tina Turner and Godly Creme.

0: Tina Turner, the best of Godly Creme, Under Your Thumb. One of those songs we'll finish the show off with tonight, entirely up to you. 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You're saying what we play, Tina Turner or Godly and Creme. Right, up next, it's Clemmie Fisher on Radio Jackie.
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I do love this one from Buffalo Springfield. For what it's worth, it's 11:35, Sunday Late Show, right here on Radio Jackie. Hope you've enjoyed the show this evening. It's good to be back. We're actually in for Charlie next Sunday. He's got a well-earned week off, so we'll be here from 6 until 9 next Sunday.

0: ears are burning. If only, if only. 11:42, time to do this for you.
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3: 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Tina Turner or Godly and Creme. Time for the Hollies now. Long, cool woman in a black dress. Turn it up and have a good sing-along. Radio Jackie.

be our favourite Texas song. You know, it's in demand. Right, that is it for me. Thank you so much for your company today. I will return next Sunday at 6 o'clock, just sitting in. Charlie will be back in 2 weeks, don't worry. All right, here's your winner.

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1: Southwest London weather with the Ashley Centre Epsom. Great names like Marks and Spencer, Oliver Bonus and Boots. Where shopping feels good.
0: Right, staying dry overnight. Overnight low of 12. Tomorrow, sunny spells in the morning, rain in the evening. I'm afraid top temperature of 21 degrees. Currently in Kew, it is 16.
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2: First up in sport, thousands of Arsenal fans remain on the streets of North London after seeing their team parade the Premier League trophy. The route was covered in red smoke from flares as the players marked the club's first top flight title for 22 years on an open-top bus tour. Supporters had seen them lose the Champions League final to Paris Saint-Germain yesterday, but that didn't seem to dampen the mood.
3: Today means everything to me, got my whole heart. I've been waiting for this for so long, since I was born.
4: This is a magical experience, you know. I was worried that, you know, the atmosphere might be a little down after last night, the heartbreak, but I haven't seen a single tear, maybe of joy, but honestly, today has been amazing.
2: A murder investigation is underway in Hounslow following the discovery of the body of a man found in a parked van in Leicester. A 39-year-old woman was arrested on suspicion of murder on Friday after the van was found registered to an address in Hounslow. She remains in custody while investigations continue to establish the circumstances surrounding the man's death. A large search is underway for an 11-year-old boy last seen entering the River Don in South Yorkshire. He was reported missing in Mexborough last night. More than a dozen young people have drowned in open water across Britain during the recent hot spell. Nick Ayres is from the RNLI.
5: Across the UK, we see nearly 200 lives lost to drowning each year. Normally, men, boys aged sort of 17 through to 25 is our sort of peak age. This year, we're just seeing a big increase of incidents due to the temperature increasing.
2: Detectives investigating a robbery at a train station near Heathrow have released a CCTV image of a man they want to speak with. Shortly before 10:15 p.m. on Saturday the 21st of March, two men approached a man in the waiting room at West Drayton. They threatened him before stealing his coat and shoes. Detectives would like to speak to the men pictured as they believe they may have information which could help their investigation. England's Children's Commissioner wants any restrictions on social media for under-16s extended to video games. The government's considering its plans to keep children safe online, and the technology secretary signalled a ban could be announced. Dame Rachel D'Souza says further measures are needed.
6: Our boys often aren't on social media. They're often spending 3 or 4 hours a day gaming, and those games often have features that allow a 55-year-old in Arizona to come in and speak to a 9-year-old. I would say you cannot have access to our under-18s if you have not sorted these features out.
2: And finally, Wandsworth has a new youth mayor team after Abigail Akindeko was elected youth mayor for 2026-27, with a FIFA Haroon appointed deputy youth mayor. Both teams say they want to amplify young people's voices across the borough, focusing on issues including mental health, education, careers and youth opportunities. Abigail says she wants every young person to feel heard and represented in decisions that affect their future, while a FIFA says she aims to strengthen the link between young people and decision makers. The pair will work with schools, youth clubs and local organisations over the coming year. That's the latest. I'm Jessica Long.
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